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0: us. Alanu gbogbo agbaye.
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0: world. 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
1: God that answers prayers.
0: Bi o se n wori eto
1: leni. As I joined the program today.
0: Only Samuel Adebayo Ojo.
1: Prophet Samuel Adebayo Ojo is the name.
0: Babo ori oke ogo.
1: The coordinator of mountain of glory.
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1: authority. That's all authority.
0: Na ma jemu ko wa.
1: There's a covenant sir.
0: Ti a fi ran o wa saye.
1: By which you are sent to the world.
0: O na ni ota nle lara.
1: And that's what enemy is after you.
0: Ope akoko ni pe.
1: The very first thing to me is.
0: Kori fe bi ota se
1: He's not unto you as the enemy scripted
0: you.
1: They want to swallow you. But God is allowing
0: it.
1: They want to kill you. God said no. They dug pit for you. They fell into it themselves. They took your name from place to place. God did not let it answer. They never planned good for you. But God disappointed them. Therefore, hallelujah. The great one of Zion.
0: Olorun to fori oke ogo sele.
1: God that made matter of God is
0: appeared. Eni to nse ohun la la
1: buja lowo. He that was great in Abuja
0: present. O ti a o ni salaye.
1: Since we can not even explain.
0: O na lo ma se bebe le kula
1: roi. He will do greatly in Lagos this morning.
0: Tori bi mo se n pari.
1: God as I'm rounding up.
0: Ni oru moju.
1: Overnight.
0: Mo n bo le kula roi.
1: I'm storming Lagos this morning.
0: Ipade Tuesday yen.
1: That our Tuesday program.
0: O ti koja kina se
1: me. If you what are they doing there.
0: Emi o mo bi to ma wo.
1: I don't know where it may be.
0: Sugbon won ran mi se yen.
1: 50,000
0: so this very much le
1: a top secret
0: la fête tu
1: we want to expose on the program
0: and sise lowo
1: we are working presently
0: lori tank pe ni ominira patapata
1: I want to call total freedom
0: bi olorun ba ma tu ele
1: he comes to deliver you sir
0: o godo mo to se
1: you need to know what's wrong with you
0: jesus bi batime
1: o jesus as batime
0: ki lo fe ki se
1: what do you want me to do
0: o ni mo fe ri ran
1: I want to see
0: gbogbo eni gbo mi
1: I'm not hearing me
0: to ba ni adua kokoko ti ma kokoko gba fun
1: if there's any prayer of prayer
0: adua anu ni o
1: is the prayer for mercy
0: sorry
1: because of that one can
0: your
1: that put inside your unclean thing that was problem for the next generation somebody that took the wrong step and put generations in problems people like
0: the house
1: they took offering behind and brought cares on their children people like Ruben in the Bible that
0: can
1: save and put generations in
0: problems
1: people that they showed Jesus to.
0: See Pilate, we were
1: in the palace.
0: No,
1: I don't know his sin. No,
0: see forward.
1: And he watched his
0: hand. Gloria, what I want
1: on us and our children.
0: I don't know the
1: financial game.
0: Amen.
1: That follow a life under curse.
0: I want prayer to bad.
1: They are very terrible examples.
0: Allah koko.
1: Number one.
0: One my jogun aisan.
1: They inherit sickness.
0: Lara want to see what
1: from those that
0: have had
1: that
0: sickness. All of them
1: inherit that sickness.
0: See aisan ye kotu olo.
1: And the sickness is supposed to go.
0: Aisan to jogun.
1: That sickness you inherit.
0: Aisan to tin na
1: wo. You have been nothing it.
0: Aisan to fe sweat the
1: kuro fo. He wants to make you empty.
0: Ati kowo re pe.
1: It is written.
0: O ran oro re.
1: He said this word.
0: O mu olara da.
1: And he let them.
0: O gba won ninu
1: iparu. And he got them from that
0: aisan ye.
1: From that sickness.
0: By to see.
1: Hey, now you
0: are by to see, by to see, loruko Jesus, atu esile, fowo gba agbo ara re, so pe aisan, ajogunba, jade lara mi, aisan, ajogunba, jade lara
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1: Those two psalms.
0: To ba ni aisan lara.
1: If you are sick.
0: Ti o ye doctor.
1: And doctors can't explain it.
0: O ti gbiyanju.
1: They have tried.
0: O ti nawo.
1: They have spent money.
0: O de ri pe ko lo.
1: And is it not going?
0: Ma lo Psalm 9.
1: Use Psalm 9.
0: Ati Psalm 107.
1: And Psalm 107.
0: To ba ri yo kekere fi somi
1: bayi. If you are going to put it in
0: water. Ori ka lo ma fi mu.
1: Just a pinch of salt.
0: Inu cup omi to le mu.
1: And the cup of water I can finish.
0: To ba le ji ka laaro.
1: If you can read it in the morning.
0: Ko to be ni kani so.
1: Before you talk to anyone at
0: all. Tabi ni ale.
1: Then at night.
0: Si aisan ba ti le tan.
1: When sickness comes so tough.
0: Oh, this spiritual.
1: It has come spiritual.
0: What about love spiritual for
1: you? God spiritual for you.
0: Oh, them are lolly.
1: It is surely
0: God has used this calling.
1: All that in life for you.
0: To set 1,000 million free from chronic sickness. Moluwa gogo.
1: By satanic
0: lockdown.
1: By sickness that's sent to kill you.
0: Obolowe.
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0: 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Have I tell yourself.
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0: Let just that have I tell
1: yourself. It is time of lifting.
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1: stand
0: there
1: in the
0: My brother, let me pray.
1: Anything you
0: are
1: doing,
0: that
1: you to
0: from today,
1: God bless you.
0: As you are hearing me,
1: Lord, social media,
0: on social media,
1: ma share video.
0: Share this video.
1: Lord, radio.
0: Not on radio. Invite everyone.
1: But authority in Badua.
0: My brother, please pray for us.
1: No man, it is not fear.
0: I don't trust that kind of woman.
1: I mean rejection.
0: Mark of rejection.
1: To Jack Pan, to Bati, promise.
0: Those that promise you,
1: one kill
0: they never forget
1: it.
0: They just change their mind.
1: You don't know what
0: happened. No, no,
1: you just see that they change their mind. They will just change it. So you pay a mark here.
0: Because you have been marked.
1: No, me no.
0: Every mark of no.
1: Come
0: catch fire.
1: Bogu, I mean no.
0: Every mark of no.
1: Inama jo.
0: Catch fire.
1: Inama jo.
0: Catch fire.
1: Inama jo.
0: Catch fire.
1: Inama jo.
0: Catch fire.
1: I just pray for my baby.
0: Let me pray for the parents.
1: Oh, why return you our money?
0: If you do want to trouble your children,
1: I will go
0: what
1: manner
0: of practice is?
1: Go Bogu a year.
0: Because what the level of their life. To have a child that
1: come and reach you go.
0: And there's nothing glory.
1: Somebody that I'm
0: not
1: the best anyone.
0: They are there.
1: Baba, meaning bad.
0: But what's the prayer for
1: boy,
0: them?
1: Are
0: you parents?
1: Ek padare ni.
0: Yeah, you laugh.
1: Lori a one man.
0: What about those children?
1: Ek padare ni.
0: You will laugh.
1: Money Lori a one man.
0: What about those children?
1: Ek padare ni.
0: You will laugh.
1: Lori a man.
0: What about those children?
1: Ek padare
0: ni. You will laugh.
1: In the name of
0: Jesus.
1: Oh, you are terrible.
0: Spread your hands.
1: But we might get more for
0: covenant of emptiness.
1: Tomba water.
0: Fighting your hands.
1: Might get more for
0: covenant of emptiness.
1: Don't you put sin to bad that one.
0: Let's see.
1: Oh, follow man.
0: No, that's what
1: I'm saying.
0: That's coming out to your head.
1: Come on, bad.
0: Hey, man, that is
1: true.
0: Shake those
1: hands.
0: Shake those hands. Coming out of emptiness.
1: Coming out
0: of wastage. Be destroyed in my hands. Be destroyed. Be destroyed. Be destroyed. My hands. Receive freedom. My destiny. Receive freedom. My destiny. Receive freedom. My future. Receive freedom. Where I have gone astray.
1: I know from for me.
0: Let you speak for me.
1: Let you know.
0: From today, I am victorious.
1: I'm victorious.
0: Every failure,
1: Lord,
0: over my day, catch fire. My name, receive favor. My name, receive protection. My name, receive help. Amen. I hope
1: there's
0: somebody hearing me.
1: On the 17th.
0: On the 17th.
1: On the 18th.
0: On the 18th.
1: Baba, me
0: my father says.
1: $150,000
0: men. We've started work on their case.
1: Ah, Aisa.
0: Sir.
1: Aisa.
0: Sir. If you are a man, you
1: boom me.
0: And can hear me.
1: On the 17th.
0: On the 17th.
1: On the 18th.
0: And 18th.
1: It's a divine assignment.
0: The injury I sustained. Oh Lord, heal me.
1: Ogbe marun wa.
0: There are five injuries.
1: Ogbodo si lara
0: e. That must not be on you.
1: Alakoko.
0: Number one.
1: Ogbe to gba.
0: The injury
1: ni le baba re.
0: In your father's house.
1: Number two.
0: Engage.
1: Ogbe to gba.
0: Injury you see
1: lara obirin.
0: From a woman.
1: Iyen jinle.
0: That was so deep.
1: A soro lori
0: e. We speak on it.
1: Afito babobirin jeje ri.
0: Except you never make vow with a woman.
1: Ti o de muse.
0: And deep of minutes.
1: Gbogbo isubu okunrin alagbara.
0: Every fall of a great man.
1: Ogbo obirin kan lo
0: wa.
1: Gbogbo ide won.
0: How they lifted us.
1: Ogbo obirin
0: kan.
1: I saw Siri what I've
0: heard.
1: Ogbe kan wa lara e.
0: There's an injury.
1: Number three to gba laro re.
0: That is from a friend.
1: Man, Megadaba, Rabba, Lemaza. Eyan la kan so fun mi.
0: A great man
1: standing
0: me.
1: Only
0: prophet.
1: Only gbogbo to de ba mi.
0: How this prophet can I be
1: to
0: again? From my friend.
1: Teyan ba de ma go ki.
0: And if you have to believe
1: me also,
0: you will need a friend.
1: There is a mission.
0: Ah,
1: about this life. I'm a spirit man. God has told me to make research about what is happening to
0: me.
1: Mama,
0: mommy,
1: eti daddy, daddy.
0: Push daddy out of
1: your house. Member till 15.
0: If your child is over 15 years.
1: Ni kan ni ba wa pade bi okunrin.
0: If any man come to this world.
1: To dele ti o yato.
0: And the government is not different.
1: It's impossible.
0: No, no,
1: there's nothing. Go research ni mo ti se.
0: I've done no research.
1: Ojo Thursday.
0: On Thursday.
1: At ojo Friday.
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0: God is
1: saying. Man agada ba.
0: Emi ma.
1: Eyo okunrin egba ori yi pada.
0: Men, let's see back your head.
1: Ogbe ile to tun buru.
0: The one that is.
1: Ojo ogbe to gba ni bi se.
0: Injury is still from your workplace.
1: Wa ma tori gipagi o.
0: They can kill three for trees.
1: Wa ma tori eyan pa yin.
0: They can kill man for man.
1: Oga.
0: My brother.
1: Aya ma tori ogo ise eyan pa yin.
0: They can kill one because of the glory of his
1: resurrection.
0: Number five.
1: On your way, you go.
0: Injury because of the fact of glory.
1: So go where?
0: I'll be explaining all.
1: I'll do Allah.
0: If you have injury,
1: you can show by Bolo.
0: They are not free from it. They are not free from any injury.
1: So Emma, prepare.
0: Prepare
1: ahead.
0: Prepare ahead.
1: Riaba, Luzia,
0: Gabriel,
1: Subato, Balen, and the UK.
0: If you have to be UK,
1: you can't come on. We are Shuribo.
0: Tell them I'll come with sickness.
1: Near your Friday.
0: This Friday.
1: Just a night.
0: Oh, look, I'll
1: come on to what that you need.
0: And the best part is,
1: Mama, say canceling.
0: I'll be having canceling session for everyone.
1: Fly our lorry page.
0: There's fly on our page.
1: In Manchester.
0: At Manchester.
1: The authentic city church.
0: Authentic city church.
1: Let's see the flyer here.
0: You see the flyer here.
1: The wallara.
0: And the coach.
1: I want to buy there.
0: Don't I can't see it.
1: Chat WhatsApp.
0: Chat us on WhatsApp.
1: I send the flyer.
0: I send it to you.
1: Call us those
0: you know there.
1: To your job.
0: It's a job for
1: me.
0: It's a job power.
1: Door.
0: Please. I beg you.
1: To Obama.
0: If you know.
1: Look where you can learn.
0: That life is going backwards. You don't understand again. These programs are applying. Take them very seriously. You know there's restriction.
1: Lord, business.
0: Yeah. Over your business.
1: Your business have restriction.
0: There's a limit you cannot go beyond. You no matter how much you run. God has promised that you
1: fight
0: you. We have work to do. On the mountain.
1: At Manchester.
0: And at Manchester.
1: So why is Lord Lola Wala Abuja?
0: That the ongoing victory at Abuja.
1: And Kenny.
0: And the
1: Papa Missy.
0: That missed tonight.
1: So ma.
0: And you know. You are in Abuja.
1: Oh, fair enough.
0: You don't love yourself.
1: Abi Wolongbe Abuja.
0: Oh, you are doing Abuja.
1: You
0: have people there.
1: Oh, they are learning.
0: Until the night of the night.
1: Eri ogo yin lo.
0: Amen.
1: Egba adua.
0: Pray.
1: Psalm 20.
0: Psalm 20.
1: Meta le ma lo.
0: You are using 3.
1: Gbogbo eyan.
0: Everybody.
1: Loni ojo isegun.
0: Today be just.
1: Meta le ma lo.
0: You are using 3.
1: O te gbodo pade wa.
0: And you need to beat us.
1: Ni fagba laaro.
0: And fagba this morning.
1: To ba ti wori oke yen
0: ri. Ebi to da ma tell me
1: before. Oni je freedom day.
0: It's not a freedom day.
1: Awa ninu adua tawe.
0: We are in fasting and prayer.
1: O di ojo mejo temi tin se soru.
0: It's not 8 days of my fasting vigil.
1: 31 awe.
0: That we bring the
1: fasting.
0: God forgive me.
1: So
0: I carry so much authority.
1: Don't
0: have tough case.
1: You
0: are after something big. You are after position.
1: 8 a.m. Laro.
0: 8 a.m. this morning.
1: You need
0: to be
1: there. 8 a.m. United
0: Kingdom. Go to the UK.
1: On Friday.
0: This Friday. We all need to be
1: there.
0: God in Abekuta.
1: Ijebu Ode. Akure.
0: Akure.
1: Ekiti.
0: Ekiti.
1: Aja.
0: Aja.
1: Isoru Ola 99.
0: Tomorrow's VG 99.
1: Emo arrange fun.
0: Please arrange. I want to bless all our brothers.
1: It's a covenant day. I'm repeating you.
0: Don't think you go to
1: us. Don't
0: think I'm
1: tomorrow.
0: It's a covenant day.
1: Shagamu.
0: Shagam.
1: They are all meeting. It's a covenant day.
0: Of
1: breakthrough. Lifting. And success.
0: Pray.
1: Generational problem. Leave me forever.
0: You
1: want to go to us.
0: That battle is
1: forever.
0: Live my life forever.
1: Why am I not doing that?
0: You say I'm free to
1: know. No one is
0: from the general problem.
1: From the general problem.

0: Oluwa wa mo gbogbo ba o ile ajo mo ba Jesu lo o mo gbogbo aladua lologo di
1: only the prayer for
0: aya gabale
1: thank you father
0: to ba ti le jaladua
1: what's your prayer for
0: ogo le yen
1: the God of that household is for you
0: I sir egba
1: pray
0: ogo ti ba ba ti ya mi ori lo
1: the God of that household go know you
0: mi omo gba
1: I the son receive
0: it
1: you judge yourself
0: ogo ti ba ba ti ya ori lo
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0: aye mi tesiwa
1: my love go for
0: o wonu ogo
1: I enter the glory
0: lati nu ogo
1: glory
0: sinu ogo
1: unto glory
0: in my
1: journey
0: on the 17th
1: remember 17th
0: o kunrin
1: amen
0: asejire la lo
1: asejire ba do la go
0: body
1: gbogbo ani o
0: ayana ma
1: gbogbo
0: kedusa bia
1: amen
0: ba mi mu picture yawo re
1: da with the picture of your wife
0: at it one man
1: and that of your children
0: prepare by
1: the head of
0: okunrin na ye ko je won mo
1: na to suppose to
0: mention ah god does say that
1: we must not labor in vain
0: ko ye ki okunrin tete ma ku
1: na o not to die
0: a siripo
1: a lot of sickness to
0: oluwa wo gbe mi
1: sir lord heal my
0: injuries you da for
1: yes
0: I know da for in the name of
1: Jesus
0: ba mi fi omi die
1: put a little water
0: in your
1: head
0: go first say woli
1: gbogbo
0: yen wa omi
1: have a jet water
0: in your
1: head
0: sorry ti a ba fe segun idile
1: we want to overcome so that
0: be se ni woli man se
1: prophet to text
0: sorry re ni bayi
1: like today
0: iru ise ti mo se lowo
1: the work I'm doing right now
0: see said that you need da ore
1: si no destiny that not give up to
0: you ko ma la foju di
1: even if you believe to
0: this ko ma seri
1: I have never done
0: you man tan kan wo lekan
1: you try it once now
0: ore ma je mu ni
1: the covenant seed
0: oni lo pe osu kan gere
1: gere
0: ti mo se ojo ibi mi
1: that I think
0: mo da ti boluwa se majemu
1: and I will come to the Lord
0: pe mo fe ma sise woli
1: that I'm going to do prophetic
0: for people on the 8th
1: on the 8th
0: titi o to fi the next year
1: on the next year
0: ti ma se birthday
1: that I'll do my birthday
0: sir why wo to ba pe meta
1: see when my
0: job is up to the ko ba mi ti o se
1: what you get to
0: happen lojo kejo
1: today is the 8th
0: ayi e gbodo jora
1: your life must be better
0: eyi te wo majemu
1: don't enter covenant
0: 8000 in last month
1: 8000
0: renew e leni
1: we need today
0: wa so for long
1: and thank God
0: mo reti nkan la
1: I'm expecting something big
0: je kojo re lo gbe wa
1: never bring it
0: gbogbo en to ba ngbo mi
1: how does that mean
0: gbogbo do se kankan leni
1: you need to do something today
0: only tomorrow
1: that's made it
0: ogo re bu da
1: de very first
0: in the name of Jesus
1: amen
0: show me a sowo
1: put out your hands
0: fi si ori
1: wrap your hands
0: kemi soro wo
1: let me prophesy
0: baba
1: father
0: omo
1: son
0: emi mi
1: holy ghost
0: awon eyan yi
1: these people
0: won gbagbo
1: they believe
0: na se se
1: that
0: won gbagbo
1: they believe
0: na se gbadua
1: so they pray
0: gbagbo
1: they believe
0: won ti bo mi so won
1: lato
0: ni lo
1: today
0: I will owo re ko nu ese awon iran
1: re your heart has entered generational
0: sin la to bo mi bayi
1: father to water
0: order for where
1: wash his hands
0: oni ki eje yi
1: I said this blood
0: ko lori mi
1: depart from me
0: so let me
1: today
0: I will owo re mo
1: we your heart has
0: entered ninu ogun aimo
1: from every unknown
0: party oni jagun yen mo
1: in
0: the name of Jesus ase gori e
1: amen
0: in the name of Jesus o ti ra anu ba ibi kibi to ba ti mo
1: everybody are coming
0: ni fagba
1: atolaro
0: yi
1: this morning
0: wo moto
1: but very
0: agege
1: atagege
0: to n bo lati ona juisaga
1: you are coming from juisaga axis
0: ebole
1: you are like
0: lolo boston
1: at lolo boston
0: to n bo lati abule
1: coming from abule egba
0: ti se fagba
1: when you get to fagba
0: the authority
1: at authority
0: ibe yan ja tuesday
1: global market
0: o ma lagbara
1: le jo dem loud
0: roro total freedom
1: the oil of total freedom
0: ati oyin
1: and
0: hold there ti won ni
1: for you
0: emi ase ni majemu o
1: with the covenant
0: okan re abale gbogbo yan lo ma gbo mi lowo mi lale
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0: o meta
1: those three things
0: any kind of gbodo sule ni ale ni abuja oga
1: my brother
0: I fed lord da ore majemu yen
1: want to give that covenant see
0: e pe providence account yen fun won
1: the providence account
0: awon to se si first bank
1: don't do it to first bank
0: ki odo wa
1: is getting to us
0: mo fe fi kunle gbadua wa
1: na wa fun pray 1 hour my knees for that Psalm 20 today
0: Psalm 107
1: well
0: Psalm 126
1: and Psalm 126
0: for idapada gbogbogbo
1: for all
0: Psalm 20 107
1: Psalm 20 107 26 Psalm 126
0: efu ani account number
1: 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God bless you.
0: Ase jade.
1: Authority proceed.
0: Ori re sore.
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0: Ora anugba.
1: You still mercy.
0: Mo gbagbe o.
1: Don't forget.
0: A pade o.
1: We are meeting.
0: Ni ale.
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0: Ni Abuja.
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0: Area 1.
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0: Ni Wajo Secretariat.
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0: 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My name is AY. All right, guys, continue to be in progression, just in proportion to the power and the intensity of your desire to stay tuned to the station. AY says so. AKA their father.
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0: A very good morning to you out there. 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We're broadcasting live from Laughter House, Premier Hill, Mokola, Ibadan. It's time for the papers review. We bring you the headlines out of the papers. We also take a look at the analysis of those headlines for you and take your reactions. My name is Kenny Durutilo. I have the pages of The Punch, The Premium Times, The Daily Post, The Daily Trust, and The Vanguard newspaper this morning. We started from The Punch newspaper. Major headline: fake agency sagas, ministers, DGs face fresh hurdles over foreign trips. Counterfeit crisis, NAFDAC blames Chinese dealers amid backlash. Niger police arrest 21 for thuggery, robbery, protest in Sokoto over court order remanding Islamic cleric. NSCDC arrests 4 suspected drug dealers in Kano, recovers marijuana. Lagos family petitions IG, accuses police of shielding alleged land grabbers. Falconets lose World Cup opener to Spain. Nomi disqualified from BB Niger season 11. Dangote confirms ADNOC government's other investors interested in refinery. Federal government to give Nigerian ship owners $25 million each under new shipping fund. Tanzania president loses husband. Some series out of the Metro Plus pages of The Punch: 4 arrested for killing Lagos man weeks before wedding. Police uncover child stealing syndicate. Rescue 17 children. On the business side from The Punch: NNPC disowns fuel truck conveying cannabis. Firm launches business credibility reports. Counterfeit crisis. NAFDAC blames Chinese dealers amid backlash. Politics: APC legal team disowns petition challenging Adeleke's victory. Makinde rejects subsidy proposes cheaper domestic crude pricing. APC chieftain greets ex-AKC governor on 72nd birthday. 2027 PDP chieftain targets 90% AKC votes for Tinubu. 2027 elections not won by boasting, intimidation, Rivers ADC tells Wike. All right, taking a look at the Premium Times. Ex El-Rufai demands 10 billion naira apology from defense minister over southern Kaduna allegation. Dangote refinery sets minimum subscription for $1.6 billion IPO. Police detain new suspect over Anambra nursing student's murder. Editorial: fuel subsidies sifting through the Federation accounts. Ex-Sierra Leone president returns home from Nigeria after treason case discontinued. Field coup: Niger blames France, or Niger blames France. Neighboring countries threatens international action. Some other stories here from the Premium Times. Army to sustain offensive against separatists in Southeast GOC. Police arrest 4 over alleged mob killing in Lagos. Nigeria's security agencies engaged in 7,062 operations, killed 1,487 terrorists in 2 months. ANSA. El-Rufai demands 10 billion naira apology. Already took that one. INEC chair warns electoral officers against compromising 2027 polls, vows serious consequences. What Wike told PDP presidential candidate about his support of Tinubu aid. Obi attends Makinde's presidential campaign office inauguration. Otedola speaks on first hold calls, inclusion in FTSE Frontier 50 Index. Land dispute: family petitions Tinubu over alleged eviction threat by Faleke River Basin Agency. Those are some of the major headlines out of Premium Times. So take a look at the Daily Post now. End bad governance protest 2 years on. Kano victims battle bullet injuries, neglect. That's a report out of that paper. We must convert Benue's vast potential into real prosperity, Governor Alia. Other stories, no law says governor must serve 8 years, ex-AGF, Aunduaka. 2027, Kebbi ADC reps, candidates sue party, INEC over alleged illegal replacement. Oshinbajo, I needed no authority to shut down Nasgate, APM's Lawal Dara. Why abandoned Atiku's ADC for Makinde's APM, Lawal Dara? Move on, Peter Obi has made his decision, NDC tells Dati Baba Ahmed. Tinubu's drug allegation, don't fall for distraction, U.S. firm to world. We must convert Benue's vast potential into real prosperity, Governor Alia. Insecurity Supreme Council for Sharia reacts to alleged Senator Umar link to banditry terrorism. We'll take stories out of the Daily Trust. Building collapses in Abuja hours after sealing. Opposition alliance will be attends APM campaign office launch. Insecurity, Sokoto becomes hotbed. That's a report out of the Daily Trust this morning. Churches back state police to end insecurity. Gunmen kill 3 vigilante members in Kaduna. NAFDAC DG advocates stiffer penalties against counterfeit products. No extra charges for special passport intervention in UK federal government. We'll take some stories out of the Vanguard now. Foreign investors pull out 266 billion naira from Nigeria in 3 years. If you're interested in that report, it's from the Vanguard. 2027, they may discount us, but our votes will count. Makinde, foreign investors already took that. I'll take some other ones. Customs officer dies in Cross Rivers clash. Atiku using subsidy promise like APC use Muslim ticket. Fire me. Tinubu not stranger to me. He's beatable. Makinde's running mate, Dara. Oni names NBA star Jaylen Brown Babatunde. Some of the stories out of the papers this morning. We'll take a pause for some commercials. When we come back, it'll be time for the analysis. Please stay with us.
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0: All right, it's time for the analysis on the papers review this morning. I'm Kenny Durotilu. Joining me for the analysis is Mr. Femi Olukunle. Good morning, sir. It's great to have you join us.
1: Kenny, good morning to you. I read the listeners. Good morning to you.
0: So let's start off with this one. The African Democratic Congress, ADC, says the Auditor General's findings that 33.75 billion naira in cash transfers to 3.29 million households cannot be verified is proof of what Nigerians have long suspected, that under President Bola Tinubu, social investment has become a racket run for the benefit of officials, not the poor. The party recalled that at the beginning of the Tinubu administration, 585 million naira was reportedly wired to a private account under Beta Edu before she was caught. Ms. Femi, let's have you speak on this position by the ADC. Is it something that you align with?
1: That story goes further to say that even under Halima Shehu, 44 billion naira of National Social Investment Program Agency got missing. And also that we are now listening to 33.75 billion having been missing somehow, according to the Auditor General. I mean, he says it cannot be verified that they were shared amongst 3.29 million households in the country. This one confirms what we have always said. I'm so happy that it is a government agency that said this. If we had said it, some apologists of the current administration will say, it's against this party. If opposition party has said it, they will say they are playing politics. But an agency of government has said that 33.75 billion naira cannot be verified to have been posted to 3.29 million households for help. And I've always said something. This thing didn't start now. It started during Buhari administration. And honestly speaking, according to the hype that they give President Tinubu, that he understands politics, is the master of the game and all the rest, is an accountant, is this and that. Mistakes that were made during Buhari administration, I never expected this administration to continue with it. If Safinaya or something, that minister of humanitarian affairs, who said that during the COVID-19, he spent 5 something billion to feed children that were locked up in their parents' houses. He said if he used it to, she used it to feed them. I mean, and so many anomalies that we saw in that administration. I never expected this government to continue. So it appears that what they do is to do paddy-paddy kind of a governance with people's money. That is what it means. 33.75 billion is not a small amount of money. And I've always said something. If you say you shared 33.75 billion, what is the register? What is the assurance that you want to give Nigerians that yes, the money's got to the people? And when they say that they have shared the money to the poorest of the poor, how did they determine? How did they come about poorest of the poor? And I've always said it that if you see somebody dressed in a simple shirt and trouser with a tie, trekking to Agodi government secretariat because he's wearing shirt and trouser and tie, does not mean that he's rich. I've seen many of them that begged manual drivers, please help me to certain points. I'm going to secretariat and I don't have money. I've seen so many. I've seen many that stopped me while driving that, please, I don't have money. Can you help me? I myself, who says that I am not one of those people to be given that kind of money? Because I'm speaking on radio. So that money belongs to all Nigerians, including Dangote. So if you have BVN of Nigerians, the BVN can lead you to the accounts of Nigerians. Why can't government share that money through the accounts of Nigerians? Dangote case can say, oh no, I don't need it, give it to less privileged people. The owner of a Boa industry can say, I don't need it. Otebola can say, I don't need it. Lumenu can say, I don't need it. Those big boys can say, they don't need it. But other Nigerians, majority of them cannot say that they don't need it. But you now tell us that you have shared it, and at the end of the day, probably you shared a very negligible percentage of it, and then the remaining, you do it the way you want to do it. So this is not good. It is unfortunate, Kenny. It is because there is no consequence. Because take a country like China, if you steal government's money, you are dead. No consequence. People do it with impunity. This better idea they are talking about, when they rolled out the names of those who are going to campaign for the president, I saw her name there, except they have removed it now. So what is the consequence? You removed him from office. Is that the penalty for the offense committed, allegedly committed against the state? So this is not the way to run a state.
0: Do you think the defense from government saying that the payment vouchers they used lack the full details of the beneficiaries and all that, is that flimsy for you?
1: Honestly, I am including the president in this matter because he is the one to give direction. If he says, share this money through BVM, use BVM, that one will be verifiable. But for some people to say that they used certain list, what list? How did they generate the list? How? So, civil servants, there is nothing they can do. In fact, what they cannot do does not exist when it comes to corruption. And I've always said it, they are the ones that teach politicians how to be corrupt, how to steal government money. It is the civil servant. So if President Tinubu is relying on these people to share the money, that means he's approving their misbehavior. That's just the meaning. Use verifiable means. Use the BVN. BVN will lead you to the accounts, details of people. And then the money will get to the persons government wants them to get to. Instead of allowing some people to sit atop those monies and then sharing them.
0: That was the idea behind the BVN in the first place, wasn't it?
1: Sorry?
0: That was the idea.
1: Yes. Yes, so that there is no secrecy in the banking system.
0: Mr. Femi, talking about the $1 billion program, the new one, Renewed Hope Social Protection Program by the First Lady Olu-Remi Tinubu. That's $1 billion. Would you say that should be put on hold until things are checked and ensured that the information of people can be captured before this rolls out?
1: If government wants, if they don't want, it will go the way of the previous ones. The ones we are talking about, the 585 million allegedly wired by Betaidu, allegedly, and under Alima Shehu, 44 billion. And now 33.7 billion that the Auditor General of the Federation blew the trumpet against. It will go, that $1 billion will go the way of those ones and the ones during the Buhari administration. And we borrow heavily from other nations that take care of their economy, that make sure that they have little or no corruption in their system. We go there to borrow and we are going to pay. And when those people hear the way we treat money here, the way we shortchange the citizens of this country, they make us this kind of thing makes us a laughing stock in the Committee of Nations. We it shows that we are not serious to tackle corruption in this country.
0: All right, this one from the Punch: fake agency sagas, ministers, DGs face fresh hurdles over foreign trips. The federal government has barred ministers, heads of ministries, departments and agencies and other government appointees from embarking on official foreign trips without prior approval from the office of the secretary to the government of the federation. The government also directed the Ministry of Foreign Affairs to make evidence of valid approval from the office of the SGF. Mr. Femi, what's your take on this? Apparently, this is not the first time such a circular has been issued. Why is it that we're so averse, to regulations? Is that an unfair generalization?
1: When I read that story, I discovered that there were about three or four times that they had issued circulars on, I mean, against this kind of a carefree attitude in government, that you cannot go out on behalf of a federal government without authorization from the office of secretary to the federal government of the country. But people still flout the order. They urinate on that order, and there is no consequence. You know, I mean, it's just similar to what we have just finished discussing. When people do anything and they are not called to questioning, it will encourage others to do it. During the Buhari administration, this circular came out. In the life of this administration, it has come out. So it's about three or four times that they have reeled out instruction against anybody just going to do whatever he likes. Look at, there is a story that you read now. Former DSS DG, who is assistant to Shehi Makinde in the coming election.
0: Okay.
1: He said something that he did not need any instruction from anybody to shut down the National Assembly. That is supposed to be somebody who is under a government, working for a government. He's not the president. He was not the president. He was not the vice president. And he was saying that he had the authority to shut down the third tier of government. So that means he could go and shut down the Supreme Court. He could go and shut down the executive arm of government because he was the DG of DSS. That is kind of impunity that we are talking about. There is no government. There is no nation that is run the way we are running our country. Everybody will become VIP in his corner, and then because you are working for government, you can do whatever you like. How can some people go out of this country to represent the country without the authorization by the country itself? So this place looks like an animal, a banana republic, where anybody can do anything he likes. The unfortunate thing that pains me this morning to my marrow is just that there are no consequences for the misdemeanor that people are advertising. Because when people we thought they said there are no laws in this country, we have laws. We have enough laws in this country. But laws are not upheld. They are not activated. They are not allowed to do their work.
0: All right, Mr. Femi, quickly, let's have your thoughts on Obi attending Makinde's presidential campaign office inauguration. I don't know if you saw the images and videos of that one. What came to mind on seeing that?
1: Well, I think it is a kind of maturity. That maturity that eludes us in this country is what Obi has demonstrated. Because politics is expected to be a game, but the kind of game I expect politics to be is like a Ayuolokmo game, Ludo game. I don't expect it to be a sport like boxing and wrestling, where they wound themselves, where they tear their themselves faces of one another and then maim one another. No, I like it to be something like Ludo game, chess game, and all that is what politics should be. So what Obi did, assures us that it shouldn't be like a matter of life and death.
0: Right.
1: It shouldn't be do or die. I think it's a welcome development.
0: All right, we'll take some commercials. When we come back, we'll take a look at other stories and also on the phone lines. Please stay with us.
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0: Great to have you back with us. 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We're still looking at the analysis of some of the headlines. We'll open the phone line in a moment. But we'll take this one first. 2027, Makinde rejects subsidy, proposes cheaper domestic crude pricing. The presidential candidate of the APM and Oyo State Governor, Shehi Makinde, has rejected a return to fuel subsidy, advocating instead for domestic crude pricing as a way of reducing petrol costs for Nigerians. Makinde, who stated this on Monday while speaking at the commissioning of the APM presidential campaign office in Abuja, explained that his proposal was not a call for restoration of the old subsidy regime, but for Nigerian crude supply to domestic refineries to be priced in a manner that reflects the country's status as an oil-producing nation. So, Femi, your thoughts on the approach being suggested here to subsidy by Governor Makinde? Is this the middle ground that sort of ends this whole subsidy debate?
1: That is the middle ground that Atiku is also talking about. Atiku is not talking about going back to the old order, because old order gave opportunity to some people to make this country blind. They were taking monies from government. When allegedly, according to what I heard, when ships came from abroad with a fuel, number of liters that they said the ship brought was shortchanged. If they said it brought 20, probably you are likely to get around 10, 11 inside of it. And they would collect money for 20. Then some people will say, okay, petroleum equalization fund. Some people in the north, in the east, who had their trailer, their trailers will go to Atlas Cove to collect a fuel. And they said, okay, cost of transportation, and so that it will not be too costly over there, up north. Now, government will pay equalization. And some of them did not even take the fuel to north. They diverted it to Cameroon, diverted it to Republic of Benin, and some other countries like that. And then, some will claim that there was an accident, the tanker got burnt. They will collect money for the fuel that got burnt, the vehicle that got burnt from government. So there were so many ways that these people made this nation. Now, we are not saying that Nigeria should go back to the old order, but middle ground, like Atiku is saying, like Makinde is saying, is what can bring succor to Nigerians. Because if we say a blanket remover of help over fuel, as we are feeling now, Nigerians can never be comfortable. Economy cannot breathe properly. Yes, they may be getting money that they save in the foreign reserve. They may get money from other places and taxation, multiple taxation to save over there. And because of the keeping of money over there, they may say that yes, economy is now breathing, but internally economy is bleeding. Over there it is breathing. So Nigerians that own the country, that own the economy, that you say is breathing over there, are bleeding. So let's stop the unnecessary loss of economic blood by Nigerians. Let there be succor for Nigerians. That's what we are saying. And let there be middle points. So, as we have been saying before, and that what we have been saying before was what Atiku said it would do. Now, the refineries we have in the country, sell to them cheaply. If they are selling it 10 naira in the international market, sell it 5 naira or 6 naira to those refineries, so that when they want to sell petrol to us, it will be cheaper than what we are facing now. So the one you are selling to international market, sell it at international price. It will bring money and particularly the foreign reserve, exchange to Nigeria. So that's what we are saying. What benefit are we?

0: are we enjoying? What benefit are we seeing? Are we getting from the fact that we are an oil-producing country? When you expose us to the vagaries of international markets, it's not fair. And those who in government are not feeling what we are feeling. We are not. We are in the same country. We are not feeling the pains in the same way. Government is not even feeling it because they have a few in their cars. Free car, free food, free entertainment, free this, free that, free aircraft, free everything. The Nigerians are suffering. It's not fair. So anything that anybody will do to bring us to the midpoint, so a little to the left, a little to the right, I think we'll be better.
1: All right, this headline here says, counterfeit crisis, NAFDAC blames Chinese dealers and amid backlash. NAFDAC has linked Chinese counterfeiters now living in Nigeria to the proliferation of fake goods, worsening the production, distribution and sale of adulterated, harmful and unwholesome products. NAFDAC's director of investigation and enforcement said recent investigations found Chinese counterfeiters previously operating externally have set up plants and logistic channels inside the country. Chinese people now own logistics companies which they use to bring these fake goods. NAFDAC said it has been shutting down some of the logistic companies. Ms. Femi, your take on this one. What are your thoughts regarding this?
0: I was at Abeokuta yesterday and I was talking to my tailor and I told him that I wanted to buy ajire, which is made in Abeokuta. Then I asked him to guide me what the current prices were. And he told me that if it were China made ajire, that it was cheaper than the ajire that is made in Abeokuta. Then I got infuriated that, is it not an insult that we are manufacturing ajire in Nigeria and Chinese got the ajire from us, they made a caricature of it and they brought it to smear our faces, they brought it to Nigeria to dislocate our economy. And Nigerians are buying it. Who were the Nigerians that brought them in? Who is that custom officer that allowed it to come in? So that these are the ways that Nigerian economy is getting paralyzed. Now, NAFDAC is saying that in the past they used to bring those adulterated products from China. But now Chinese are doing it in the country, in our country. Can anybody do that in China? Any Nigerian do that in China without being killed? Even Chinese themselves, Chinese nationals, if they adulterate anything in that country, if they steal government money, it is death. So it is not enough for NAFDAC to say it shut down their factories, because there are 1,001 of their factories that are still in the country that NAFDAC has not seen. And they are killing Nigerians by the day. Fake drugs, fake dairy products, fake everything, even fake tires. Go to taxi drivers, go to tricycle drivers. They will tell you that if they buy a tire today, China made, it could not last 1 week. It will burst. So why shall we allow some people, some foreigners, to come and kill us on our soil? It's just like nobody's caring for us. So there must be a stringent rule, and that rule will pronounce death for anybody that fakes anything, that adulterates anything in the country. What Chinese cannot allow in their country is what they are doing in our own country here, because they know that anything goes here. So it is not enough for NAFDAC to say they have shut down their factories. Those people must be taken to court. And National Assembly should give us a law that will say that anybody that adulterates foods, consumables, including medication, should be killed, because these fake medications kill people. Bad tire, fake tires kill people when they burst in motion. So this country should stop behaving like there is no law, there is no government.
1: All right, we open the phone lines now. The numbers are 0705-5949.

0: totally support him. So that was why he did what he did. Can you imagine? Bold enough to say he geared the National Assembly, locked it down. He just tells you the kind of leaders we are. He's not the only one we've been having such things. And like you said too, I might not like Obi's style, but I think I give it to him. That's the state authority, what he did with the APM this day. Good morning, this is okay.
1: Thank you very much for your time. The numbers 0705-5000-949, 0809-7000-949, and 0906-2000-949. Hello, good morning.
2: Yeah, good morning, Kenny.
1: Good morning, sir.
2: Can you hear me?
1: Yes, I can. Go ahead, please.
2: Yeah, good morning, Kenny. Good morning, Elder.
3: Good morning, sir.
2: My name is Torian Brown. I'm happy this morning that it is even the agency of government that is saying that those billions that we are told that have been transferred to the vulnerables are really not transferred to the vulnerables. And we have spoken about this since the regime of the former government of Buhari, that this money is political. They will find a way to siphon, take away this money from the treasury in the name of transferring to the most vulnerable, poorest of the poor home, without document, without data, with nothing. That this money is kept somewhere during politics. This money will be rolled out. And when we are appointing over 100 and something number of campaign office managers all over the Federation, what happened? We are just saying that is why you are going to allocate the monies, you know, so that they will go and they campaign and, you know, bring you back to the to government. Well, I'm not against anybody, whatever anyone does in terms of if you want to return to government. But I know that the system of government we are running is not good for Nigeria. But that is what we have. But I'm saying that we should be disciplined. That, you know, Elder said it. We should be disciplined. This money is our money. We should stop, you know, frolicking around with our money. Thank you very much.
1: Thank you very much for your time. Hello. Good morning.
4: Hello. Good morning. This is the deputy calling from Upper Five, the brilliant analyst. You see, the words of the wise man are always the same. Is what Governor Shimaki reiterated yesterday. Policy must go beyond the. We are generating money. Money is increasing. We are generating more revenue. At the expense of the citizens, how well citizens are enjoying the money being increased, no purchasing power, there's increase in weapon price, no energy environment for businesses to strike, and you floated the naira, see you are still borrowing excessively. What is now the place of the citizens when it comes to enjoyment? Because any responsible government must prioritize the welfare of the citizens.
1: Thank you very much for your time. 0705-5000-949, 0906-2000-949, 0809-7000-949. Once again, on Facebook, it's 32FM949. Fenye, you can drop us a reaction on the live feed. Hello, good morning.
5: Good morning, Honorable Kenny. Good morning, Saida Olukunle. This is Genga Mari calling from Apata. See, in this country, we are running a presidential system of government which does not pay or favor us in this country. If we are to be that we have a system that is working, see, the high level of corruption in this country is enough to eat deepen into the inner part of this economy. And I look to record that we have so many companies that are leaving this country. As of last week, Bolt or Uber? They have left the shores of this country now. And some businesses they are winding up because they could not cope with the trending reforms that they claim they are doing. And the question I want to ask is this how we are going to be going? Is it a crime for us to be in Nigeria that is such that we cannot even enjoy the dividend of democracy? The money that is going out of the pores of this country is just a humongous one. And if care is not taken, may God never let Nigeria be a once upon a time country. Thank you very much and have a nice day, Saida Olukunle.
3: Thank you.
1: All right, thank you. 0705-5000-949, 0906-2000-949, and 0809-7000-949. We'll take some reactions out of Facebook. Candy Ojabo says, working together of opposition candidates is necessary to wrestle power from Tinubu, whose government has weakened opposition and democratic institutions.

0: institutions in Nigeria. All right, take another one here. Chadwick, okay, I'll take this call first. Hello, good morning. Hello, good morning.
1: Hello, good morning.
0: Good morning, welcome. Your name, please. And your contribution.
1: Yeah, my name is Ade from UI. So if you look at the me, in all these things, I was just listening to was just the money you are mentioning. Everything is now billion. And how do you change this thing? What we need, my people, it is a change of a positive change, not the kind of change we have under Buhari. Positive change. If we don't change these people, my brother, if you can change them, I have a leader that is someone like Chowure or somebody that has his mindset. I'm not saying maybe he can win now. That can come and recover this money and put this people to prison and jail them for life, so that people who have that plan will think twice. But if the APC should continue from next year, all this money is my money and your money. They will continue to share it with their members. Organize 1 million campaign team and be giving them 200 million. My money and your money. And everybody will be plucking. I mean, suffering. Look at how people are plucking. Look at the way they are suffering. Because we refuse to learn. Let's change this. Let's organize a positive change and let this be all of them be chased out of that Abuja next year and arrange a prison for them. Oh. That's not the best of today.
0: So back to Facebook. So I'm going to take a message from Chadwick Agogo. Okay, he says, when these terrorist attacks were mainly focusing on Christian churches, most of the Islamic leaders in the north felt unconcerned because those attacks were not affecting them. Some of them were even encouraging them indirectly. Now these terrorists have shifted from attacking only Christians to attacking almost everyone, irrespective of their religion. Sokoto residents... I lost that one for a moment. Okay, Sokoto residents are now sleeping with half eyes closed. If these clerics had approached these insurgents without bias, maybe the rate of insecurities would have reduced drastically. Hello, good morning.
2: Yeah, sorry, time Brown once more, Kenny.
0: All right, quickly, sir.
2: A very quick one. Whatever this country, NAFDAC or the government should do to restrain this Chinese firm. I'm not saying they should not come and do business, but they got the business that works the benefit of the Nigerian people, not business that will come and destroy us. Nigerian government should find a way to tame them, because they most of the fake drug they are. And now look at the story you read this morning.
0: All right, sir.
2: You know, I think something has to be done. Thank you very much. Yeah.
0: Oluwaseun Ruth on Facebook says, divided opposition hands the ruling party an easy win, leaving Nigerians with no real choice. If the opposition truly wants power and a better future for Nigerians, they must unite and form a strong coalition to challenge and defeat the ruling party. I just hope they realize this on time and act. All right, once again, the phone lines... 0906-2009-49, 0809-7000-949, and 0705-5000-949. Ayolamide on Facebook says, every life lost to insecurity is a call for urgent action. Protecting citizens must be the government's top priority. We need stronger security, better intelligence, and firm leadership. Government must act now, not after tragedy. Nigerians deserve peace, safety, and dignity. Samson Ademoagun says, Governor Seyi Makinde is fit and has the capacity to lead Nigeria from poverty to prosperity because his track record in Oyo State in terms of economy and infrastructural development speaks volumes. I will love the opposition party to come together and make a difference in 2027. Omoadia Dikunle says, a significant step towards a better Nigeria. With Peter Obi in attendance, the APM campaign office commissioning marks momentum for the change we need. The reset of Nigeria begins with this move. 2027 is about performance, competence, and new direction. All right, see if we can take one more. All right, Tuluwala Shea Ditola says, Governor Makinde's approach to subsidies about practical solutions, not empty promises. Nigerians need a transparent and sustainable fuel pricing system that protects citizens while strengthening the local refining. We have to go now. Mr. Femi, any reactions or some of the
3: comments? Yes, I'm reacting to what Gbenga Mario said. That is this the way we will be going? No, it shouldn't be the way. And that is why Nigerians must be alive to their civic responsibility. Vote. If you have people who are stealing your money, vote them out. If you have a National Assembly that will allow governors to jump ship, to leave their parties and go into another party, take the mandate you gave them and take it to into another party, vote them out. Then, if you have a National Assembly that will be timid to make law to kill those who are killing you through adulterated drugs, vote them out. But I doubt whether Nigerians will do that. I doubt. So if they don't do it, then we continue.
0: Thank you very much, Mr. Femi Olugbenga, for the analysis this morning. Do appreciate you, sir. The Papers Review returns on tomorrow, Tuesday. Tomorrow, Wednesday, I beg your pardon, 6:30 a.m. I'm Kenny Durutilu. Good morning. Smart Kid Show is up next.

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0: Good morning, boys and girls. How are you doing today? It's an amazing Tuesday morning, and I hope that you are excited. How was school yesterday? How was resumption? I saw a lot of back-to-school pictures. Although I loved what our mommies and daddies did with the back-to-school pictures, you know, concealing some information that people don't need to know. But then your beautiful faces and handsome faces still showed in the pictures. Good morning and welcome to your number one kiddies program on radio, the Smart Kids Show. My name is Auntie Sumbo and I'm excited to be here, and I would like to hear from those of you that have resumed yesterday how it felt, how you still feel this morning, and of course what to expect in the new school year, even though it looks like, you know, very soon we'll be going on holiday again because the festive season, you know, it's gradually entering into the festive season. But you know, what do you expect this new term? What do you expect in your new class? And a lot of questions I have to ask you. Anyway, if you're joining us for the first time, welcome to the Smart Kids Show. Let's listen to the instructions together. When we get back, we'll answer questions on the Smart Kids Show. Stay tuned, we'll be back.
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are the rules on the Smart Kid Show? 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Or turn down the volume on your radio set. No side comments, because it leads to disqualification. No distractions. No whispers. No telling of answers. You have 60 seconds to answer your questions. You can say next if you do not know the answers to the questions, but you are permitted to say next twice. You must be between the ages of 5 and 11 to participate. Answer 5 questions correctly and win a minimum of 5,000 naira.

0: welcome, welcome. This is the Smart Kids Show, and you heard the rules and regulations of the show. So, if you fall between the age bracket of 5 to 11, you are more than welcome to call in on the show this morning. I'm going to be asking a lot of questions, so get ready to answer Auntie Sumbo's questions. Hello, good morning.
1: Good morning. Hello, good morning, ma'am.
0: Good morning to you, my darling. How are you doing today?
1: I'm fine, ma'am. My name is Bolaji Morire Oluwa. I'm 11 years old and I'm calling from Arakada.
0: Good morning, Morire Oluwa. I want to believe that you have not resumed school, right?
1: Yes, ma'am.
0: Okay, when are you resuming?
1: Next week.
0: Next week. So, how ready are you? I know you told me last week that you are ready, but I want to know, are you ready, or you are just ready?
1: Yes, ma'am. I'm ready, ma'am.
0: Okay, all right. Thank you very much. So, has mommy bought all your school supplies?
1: Yes, ma'am.
0: Good. Did you say thank you to mommy?
1: Yes, ma'am.
0: That's amazing. Make sure you thank mommy because it's not easy, okay? Things are expensive in the market. And make sure you take care of your school supplies that they are buying. They are expensive. School bags are now expensive, okay? So please, when mommy buys you a new one, make use of it very well. Don't tear it. Don't spoil it, okay? Yes. I said I'm going to talk to all the smart kids this morning. It's very important that you take responsibility of the things your parents are buying for you. Now let's answer our questions on the show. Morire Oluwa, first question. A shopkeeper buys an item for 6,000 naira and sells it for 7,500. What is the percentage profit? I repeat, a shopkeeper buys an item for 6,000 naira and sells it for 7,500 naira. What is the percentage profit?
1: 16%.
0: Oh, no, you were close. 25% is actually the right answer. Now, are you ready to spell? Your word is morbid. Morbid. It means having an unhealthy interest in disturbing. Morbid. Yes. Yes.
1: M-G.
0: No, that is not correct. Now, let's move to the next question. Are you there?
1: Yes, ma'am.
0: Now, what is the main responsibility of the legislator? I talked about this yesterday. We have three arms of government, the judiciary, the legislator, and the executive. Now, what is the responsibility of the legislator?
1: Rudy.
0: I explained yesterday. If you listen to the show yesterday, I explained. Okay, I think your baby sister is making noise at the background. Sorry about that. But I explained that we have three arms of government yesterday on the show. And you're not too small to know the three arms that we have. And I mentioned it. What is the job of the legislator? What is the responsibility of the judiciary? And we also have the executives. And I explained yesterday that the legislator makes laws. They are responsible for making up the law, okay? And in Nigeria, the national legislator is the National Assembly. And in the National Assembly, we have the Senate and the House of Representatives. And their main job is to make, change, or repeal laws. So legislators are lawmakers. Now, the judiciary is made up of courts and judges, okay? Judiciary, courts and judges, and under there you find lawyers. All right, they interpret the law. So the law that, you know, the legislator made, the lawyers will now tell you that under the law, this is what this means, this is what that means. So their job is to interpret the law and to settle legal disputes. Okay, for example, there are some disputes, some fights that happen between citizens, all right? The judiciary is responsible. That's why you say, let's take it to court. So they will go and settle those disputes, those fights, okay, in the court, okay? That's the job of the judiciary. Now, we also have the executive arm of government. I don't know. Government used to be my favorite subject in secondary school. Maybe that's why it's easy for me, you know, talking about it. But let's go on a short break, okay? And when we get back, we'll pick more calls on the Smart Kids Show. Remember, you can always learn something on the show. For example, if I ask you now, how many arms of government do we have in Nigeria? You should be able to tell me. Let's go on a quick break and we'll be back. Stay tuned. Yeah.

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0: All right, welcome back from that short break. 0705-5000-949-0809-7000-949. Those are the numbers to call to be part of the show. Hello, good morning.
1: Hello, good morning, ma'am.
0: Good morning to you. Your name, your age, and the area you are calling from.
1: My name is Ayada Vincent. I'm 11 years old and I'm calling from Ojo.
0: My dearest Vincent, how are you doing?
1: Fine, ma.
0: Okay, how ready is my Vincent for school?
1: 100% ready.
0: 100% ready. That's what I want to hear. Okay. All right, Vincent, let's answer our questions quickly before, don't let's waste time, okay? Now, a book has 240 pages. Tolu reads 3/8 of the book. How many pages does she have left? I repeat the question. A book has 240 pages. Tolu reads 3/8 of the book. How many pages does she have left?
1: 120 pages.
0: Ah, no, 150. You were close. Okay, that's my Vincent. Now, please, spell for Auntie Sumbo, and your word is paradox. Paradox. It's a
1: P-A-R.
0: Yes.
1: A-D-O-X.
0: That is correct. Now, we move to the next question, Vincent. Are you there? What?
1: Yes, ma'am.
0: Now, Nigeria operates what type of government system? In Nigeria, what type of government system do
1: Democracy
0: we...
1: Democracy government.
0: Democracy government. Yes, I know. But that's not the name I'm actually looking for. What type of government system do we operate? Like the ultimate government system is called what?
1: Presidential government.
0: I'll give you half because you have an idea. Let's move to the next question. Are you there?
1: Yes, ma'am.
0: Now, a clock strikes 6 times in 5 seconds. How long will it take to strike 12 times?
1: 11 seconds,
0: but you said it on the bell. Amazing. That's my Vincent. I can see that you are ready, fired up for a new term. Thank you so much for being part of the show. Now, the federal government system, okay? The federal system of government is what we practice. So, yes, democracy, government for the people, of the people, and for the people, yes, you can. That definition always makes me laugh because anyhow you put it, as long as you have mentioned people 3 times. Your teachers will probably give you because they think that they know that you know what you're talking about. But we practice the federal system of government. Why am I talking about this? You need to know a lot about your country, and you are not too small to know what we practice in this part of the world. Hello, good morning.
2: Hello, good morning, ma.
0: Good morning
2: Hello,
0: to
2: good
0: you.
2: Morning,
0: how many people am I talking to? How many people?
2: Daramola
0: Oduaya. Are you the one that said good morning 2 times?
2: Yes, ma'am.
0: Your voice changed, though. Will you come and walk in our station?
2: No, ma'am.
0: Why don't you want to come and walk in my station?
2: Nothing, ma'am.
0: No, you have to tell me. You don't like my job.
2: I like it, ma'am.
0: So what do you want to become when you grow up?
2: A nurse, ma'am.
0: So that means you don't like my job. That's why you don't want to come out. Who told you that we don't have a nurse in our office? Anyway, thank you so much, Odwayo. And I hope you are ready for resumption, okay?
2: Yes, ma'am.
0: Good. So now, Odwayo, how old are you again for those meeting you for the first time?
2: I'm 8 years old, ma'am.
0: You are 8 years old. So now let's answer our questions on the show. We're going to start with mathematics, okay? Now, okay, tell me the next number in this sequence of numbers. 3, 9, 27, 81. 3, 9, 27, 81. What is the next number?
2: 250.
0: You said what?
2: 243.
0: 243. That is correct. Now, let's move to the next question. You are to spell, and your word is eavesdrop. What does it mean to eavesdrop? To secretly listen on someone else's conversation. Like when mommy and daddy are talking. You are standing at the...
2: E-R-O-P.
0: Again? The network is not... I can't hear the spelling well. But thank you very much. I think she got it, but I was missing some letters. But then, eavesdrop means to secretly listen on someone else's conversation. She caught him trying to eavesdrop on her call. Or when you were trying to eavesdrop on mommy and daddy's conversation about your back-to-school items. It's not good for children to eavesdrop, okay? So please, Don't do it. Okay, don't do it. It's not a good behavior. 0705 5000 949, 0809 7000 949. Hello, good morning. Okay, please call back if you can. Hello, good morning. Hello, good morning. Hello, good morning. 0705 5000 949, 0809 7000 949. Those are the numbers to call to be part of the Smart Kids Show. Hello, good morning.
2: Good morning, ma'am.
0: Good morning. What's your name, your age, and the area you are calling from?
2: My name is Damala. I am 11 years old.
0: Okay, so that
2: I'm calling from
0: the network is breaking. So when you are talking, I cannot hear you clearly. If you can leave that position and go to a place where you can get better reception, that would be nice. Hello, good morning. Good morning. Good morning. You're sounding very, very low. Hello. Hello. Good morning. Hello. 0705 5000 949. Hello. Good morning.
2: Hello. Good morning, ma.
0: Good morning to you. What's your name, your age, and where are you calling from?
2: My name is Bola Jumoluwa. I am 3 years old. I am calling from Mawakuda.
0: Okay. Good morning, Moriluwa. But you've called Eliana.
2: No, ma, it's my
0: your
2: brother, ma.
0: Your brother called earlier. All right, darling. So you are how old?
2: 7 years old, ma.
0: 7 years old. So now, how ready are you, my darling, for resumption?
2: Ready.
0: Ready. Okay, 100% ready. I like that. All right, so let's answer our questions quickly, okay? Now, we're going to start with mathematics. What is the LCM of 8 and 12? What is the LCM of 8 and 12? What is the LCM of 8 and 12?
2: You said
0: no, no, not Roman numerals. It's different. Not Roman. LCM. Lowest common multiple. Lowest common multiple of 8 and 12. LCM 2. Okay, thank you very much. Now let's spell. Now the word is I can't hear you very well. I think you're using speakerphone. Maybe the phone is on speakerphone and you know you can't, there's this feedback. So maybe that's why you didn't hear what I said. All right, thank you very much. 0705 5000 949. One more call and we call it a day on the Smart Kids Show. Hello, good morning.
2: Hello, good morning.
0: Good morning to you. Your name, your age, and the area you are calling from.
2: My name is Damola Ruatoi. I am 11 years old. I am calling from Arapada.
0: All right, good morning and welcome to the Smart Kids Show, Oluwatoyin. Are you ready to answer your questions?
2: Yes, ma'am.
0: Good. Now we're going to start with mathematics because we're going to be wrapping up with your call. If 5 workers can complete a job in 12 days, assuming they all work at the same rate, how many would 10 workers take? How many days would 10 workers take? I repeat, if 5 workers... 6 days. That is amazing. Now, are you ready to spell? Your word is gargantuan. It means enormous, extremely large. Gargantuan.
2: Next question.
0: We move to science. Are you there?
2: Yes, ma'am.
0: Now, please tell Auntie Sumbo what happens to the boiling point of water when the atmospheric pressure decreases. What happens to the boiling point of water when the atmospheric pressure decreases?
2: It decreases.
0: That is correct. Amazing. We move to the next question. Are you there? A basket contains six apples. 6 children take one, but one apple is still left in the basket. How is that possible? I've asked this riddle before on the show. A basket contains 6 apples. 6 children each take one apple, but one apple is still left in the basket. How is this possible?
2: Next question.
0: Thank you very much. I'm afraid we have to go now. And the answer is that the last child takes the basket with the apple. The person sharing the apple took the apple and the basket. Thank you so much for being part of the Smart Kids Show this morning. Let's do this again, same time, same station, tomorrow, 7:30 to 7:55. Bye-bye.
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1: Here, you can borrow my favorite pen, the Big Crystal Original.
0: Oh, your favorite pen?
1: Yes, last term, my pen died in an exam. I shook it, blew into it, and nothing happened. Then, the invigilator handed me a Big Crystal.
0: Wow, it flows smoothly.
1: And writes up to 3 kilometers. That's why I trust it.
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0: 94.9, 32 FM. And now we talk sports. So we're done with all the headlines from the dailies. So let's get down to some of the back pages of the dailies. But you know how we do it here. We'd like to do it our own way. So let's get started with all the headlines. Champions League is back for 26-27 season. Paris Saint-Germain will be hoping to defend their title. And for the rest, their hope is that they can take it away from the Parisians and see who's going to win the title come next year. And of course, we talk the under-20 female World Cup. And yesterday, we were here talking about the basketballers, the girls, and this year's women basketball championship going on, World Cup. Let me put it that way, in Germany. And our girls suffered another defeat. So the ladies, in terms of football, they also suffered defeat to the hands of Spain. These are under-20s. I don't know how come some of those things, there's a way that does elude. You don't get to see. But hey, we get to see. We get to put our eyes on all the events happening across the world. And talking about the world, we also go straight to the US, where we take a look at games that went down last night and games that also went down in the early hours where you and I, maybe some of us, were sleeping. Hey, some of these boys and girls were not sleeping, because for them in that part of the US, it's still like 8, 10, 11, all depend on where all of this is taking place in that part of the world. So London also will get their beats, and what London will be doing is help us with all of the Premier League updates, not just Champions League tonight. There will also be EFL Cup round of 32 games also happening later tonight. We'll see how far we go. I am Peter. I've got Sammy's here with me. It's a Tuesday morning. We share the mic for the next 11 minutes, and the BBC also, we also put their mouth and also see what they have to say in all of our discussions. Sammy, it's good to have you with me. Let's start with the UEFA Champions League. It's back. And like I said yesterday, the first game, the first match day, we'll see games Tuesday, Wednesday, Thursday, and then we'll go back to our usual Tuesday and Wednesday games. But for now, it is back, Samis. And let me ask a simple question, and maybe that will take us to the games later today, starting from 5:45. Samis was likely to win the FA Champions League this season. Maybe not a club now. The English, the Spanish, the Germans, the French, the Italians. So let's put it in that way. Don't give me specifics. Just give me the club. Okay, the league that you think will win the league, will win the Champions League this year. Don't forget, Spain are world champion. And the French will say they are all European champion when it comes to the Champions. Samis, it's good to have you. Good morning to you, Samis.
1: Good morning, Peter. Good morning to the audience out there. From the question you asked, going by what we've experienced in the last few years, I won't tip Spain, even though Barcelona on the rise. You just have no choice to still look into French football and say the Paris Saint-Germain club side, I was about to say national team, club side can maybe complete that three-peat in which Real Madrid still remains the only club to have completed the three-peat in terms of the UEFA Champions League.
0: Okay, so let me say this, that two clubs for me looks like they're obsessed with the Champions League this time. It's Barcelona Football Club and Arsenal Football Club. If you take a look at what managers and players have been saying, even the directors have been saying, it's like they're obsessed with this one. Hansi Flick, the Barca board, the players, Arsenal led by Mikel Arteta, and the players are saying this is a Champions League they want to go win. So we wait to see what happened. It's going to go to, maybe it's going to go to England or go to Spain, or maybe just go back to France.
1: What? Champions League final will be played in Spain. The Wanda Metropolitano Stadium.
0: Oh. We had it there before. And I'm trying to remember the two teams that played in that venue. But hey, what a night it will be. We'll wait to see. Maybe our Lookman, Ademola Lookman, can lead his team to the FA Champions League final at the Metropolitano, like Sammy said. So let us put it this way. It is the road to Madrid. Maybe Real will be saying they want to go live the FA Champions League in the home of their city rivals. Let's go to London. Salam. When we come back, we'll talk more from the world of sport. Don't forget, we have the Champions League games coming up later tonight. We'll share with you how those games will go and up to speed with the US Open. And that's the last Grand Slam for the year 2026. It's 94.9 32 FM.
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3: Hello, I'm Lindsay Alder at the BBC Sports Centre. Both Manchester City and Aston Villa are preparing to start in this season's Champions League with the first games on Tuesday. City are away at Porto with new boss Enzo Maresca taking them to Europe for the first time. He says he's trying to just take it one game at a time.
4: When you are Manchester City, the expectations are always higher. I like more to be focused on the day by day. It's very complicated to think where we can be, you know, in February, March, April, in terms of expectation. For me, the most important thing is that we are improving game after game.
3: Meanwhile, Aston Villa are in Belgium getting ready to take on Club Brugge. They're back in the Champions League after taking home last season's Europa League trophy. Manager Unai Emery says they're excited to be back.
5: Of course, we are very motivated and very excited to play this competition. Europe is something fantastic. We started playing Conference League. And last year in another competition like Europa League, we were successful. And again, to be here in Champions League is really something fantastic.
3: Global head of football Edu has left Nottingham Forest after just over a year at the City Ground. The former Arsenal midfielder has not been at a game since February and his exit's been expected. And it's been revealed that Chelsea showed late interest in Fulham's Sander Berger as they attempted to strengthen their midfield options before Enzo Fernandez's departure. The Blues intended to sign a central midfielder in the closing days of the summer transfer window, but weren't able to complete any business. It's understood the Norway international was amongst the options explored, though they did not make a formal bid, and Fulham considered the 28-year-old not for sale. And for more football news from the BBC, go to bbc.com/football.
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0: Thank you, London. Back in Ibadan here, Samis. Quickly, we talked about the Tigres yesterday failing to win a game against France, and then later in the day was the Under 20 World Cup where our girls lost by 2-0 to Spain.
1: Well, not the best stats for the Falconets, as the head coach Moses Adoku. Yes, he definitely has come out to say that. He would look at those things he did wrong in this encounter and see that they actually go well in their next game, which would be against China. Yes, we have a new Caledonia in our group as well, but China, I think they have the better advantage at hand now as they defeated New Caledonia by 5-0. But we expect this game to definitely maybe be a good one for the Falconets of Nigeria when we talk about what they've learned from this game. And let's also not forget that as much as they failed in their first game, these are the sides that actually bring much more glory to Nigeria football. When I say glory, you see them and then you just see their level of performance and just get excited and hope for the best for this crop of players. But this is just the first start and this is the first that's audio that they faced and they didn't scale through. Let's see what the remaining two games in the group stage would actually be for them.
0: So let's talk, still staying with women's sports now, talk about the last Grand Slam for the year. There were games in the early hours of this morning and one of those games that happened has got to do with Elena Rybakina in Kazakhstan, who won against Japanese Osaka in two straight sets, overpowered her, 13th seed, 6-1, 6-4. And that means if she goes ahead to play in the last four of this year's Grand Slam semis, she will be world number one, even if top-ranked Aryna Sabalenka goes on to defend her title.
1: So that's the thing about this game. You know how tennis definitely can pan out. Just one stumble, you might not recover from it when we talk about the rankings. But as this is, I think it was a good performance also from Rybakina yesterday, defeating,
0: Elena defeating Naomi Osaka,
1: yeah. Yes. But Naomi Osaka, definitely, we know she has been struggling with Achilles injury for a while now. And I think that was what played out yesterday, in the early hours of today, again. And she would definitely be hoping to, you know, perform well in the remaining Masters tournament. But personally, I think I'm impressed with the way Naomi Osaka has gone in the last two major Grand Slams, how she has progressed, which definitely shows that she is gradually are coming back to our best.
0: Talking about a lady that we always want to give her best on court, Coco Gauff won a game against fellow American Jovic in 6-1, 6-4. And of course, she also secured a place in the last eight of GZ's Flushing Meadows in New York. So I'm going to wrap up the show and talk about the UEFA Champions. I think you have a beat first from athletics.
1: Yes, from the interesting world of athletics, yes, we know that the inaugural Ultimate Championship is set to begin in 2 days from now through the 13th of September, with the Olympic World and Diamond League champions headlining the marquee athletics event there in Budapest. And for Team Nigeria, we have our representatives, Akon Sola Ajayi, who definitely has had a magnificent 2026. He will definitely be leading the line for that Nigeria representatives and the men's 100 meters. Tobloba Musson, who is not the record holder, but she would be open to that set a record again. She's also going to be in the mix. And then we have Alabakitola Fevoashe, Dodi Ozonreke, Rosemary Nwako, Tobloba Musson, Ezekiel Nathaniel, and Ella or Nodja Vovo. They would all be competing for that for Team Nigeria. They are in the World Ultimate Championships. So it's definitely going to be a good one, because the top guys definitely will be there. The likes of Jillian Alfred, Leslie Atibogo. We talk about these guys. All of them would be there.
0: All right, so one thing we're sure that we'll be back here again for 3:30, but maybe we'll see if we can share some of the Champions League game later tonight, starting from 5:45 Samis. Can we do this in 1 minute? If we can, then we'll have to go, because the next program is coming up in about less than 1 minute. So Samis, we'll have to go now, so we'll make do. But don't forget, we'll come back 3:30. We'll share with you all the games happening from 5:45 later this evening, the UEFA Champions League spilling to 8. And then we'll see how we can break down more headlines from the world of sports. I've done this with Samis. I am Peter.

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2: Oh, your favorite pen?
3: Yes. Last term, my pen died in an exam. I shook it, blew into it, and nothing happened. Then, the invigilator handed me a Big Crystal.

0: 2FM 94.9. I'm sharing that book by
1: life. 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Sake of say person get headache, backache, muscle ache, menstrual pain, or toothache. 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If the symptoms not come out after 3 days, I beg, go see your doctor or physician.
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my name is Tony Merisse, Pasuma Wonder, Ishamo. I got a patch of a cable creator of about 50 Ishamo. 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Don't touch the dial, leave it there. 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I'm a Yehuda, I'm a Pasuma Lumba, I'm sorry, I'm a little early. So I know, buying on you, buying on you. A couple silly, I got a pass.

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0: mi eh awon olomi ye
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4: e ka so
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0: olomi ye wa mbauchi
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0: Babe, sorry for keeping you waiting for this our first day to...
1: No, I understand.
0: I'm telling you, show. Wait, I'm gonna come pack all this to say put already shop now, show. Why this table see there like this now?
1: No, I'm the one that eats everything. I was waiting for you, so I said to order something.
0: Nah, like, go for it. Did I change over these things?
1: I like chop everything now.
0: This plate of rice.
1: Yes.
0: Plate of vessel.
1: Yes.
0: You can drink this one here.
1: Yes.
0: For first date.
1: Yes.
0: I'm a small degrees now. We don't know each other finish.
1: No, we never know each other finish now.
0: Ah, you don't know me, shop like tea. What if you call no make up more de guas? Wait, I bring more de guas. We don't know each other more better for
1: you. How now? What's your name again?
0: Good key. First date, you want to run away. First date, so you don't shop. So what you want to know each other? What you want to know each other? Don't shop or finish. So what you call it for you? More de guas.
1: Wait now. We never finish.
0: We don't like this. I'm not talking about the guas. I be whooping. You won't pay.
1: You go pay now.
0: I'm with the glass now.
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mi owo bo se se mi mo bo se se studio manager mi losan yin o losan gangan around 205 o ye lojo Tuesday olohun sa mo sanu. Anyway, for the love buds, the love buds listening this afternoon, this song is dedicated to you. This is not for the people that are in situation shit. This is not for the people that are forcing themselves on someone. This is for couples. No one like you. And yes, this is P-Square. When they are still together, nobody or more, yeah. When they are still doing brothers together as family. But good afternoon to you, my sister. Good afternoon to you, my uncle. Good afternoon to you, wherever it is that you are listening. This is your Laughter Down, 32 FM 94.9. And the show, of course, the program is the Call and Win Game Show. Well,

How you say that? Only never eat that year when we used to in fight. When they play that song like that, who see all the ballers? All of them are ballers. And what Gen Z, they cannot relate. Say you understand. During that time, there's no ChatGPT, there's no Gemini, there's no nothing. It's you alone, you and God. If I want to sit down and write an exam, you what? You winning. But now there are many alternatives. Anyways, if you are a millennial, tell yourself that you are doing well. Because when you are reading, if you are on carry, when you are in school, there's nothing like, it's not like technology is not existing, but you have to carry your book and read. It's serious reading. Anyway, good afternoon to you. This is the Call and Win Game Show. Aduka is my name, and I'm reaching out to you all the way from the Kenkelewu Nation. And tell me how far, what's happening now? Yes, I'm happy today because when you wake up in the morning, you can lift your hand, you can lift your leg, you can open your mouth, you can, you know, eat. You need to give thanks. And, you know, to people that they are also, you know, under the weather, we pray that, you know, speedy recovery, like Barolo. I have to put the English there so that I can know that, yes, I understand it. Anyway, today is Tuesday. What do we do on Tuesday? This is the day where we used to give you what and you will sing popular songs. Tuesday, like some people will call it. And, of course, some people say it's Tuesday. Anyway, do we see like Chris Brown sing it? Lord, join you. If you ask all these students inside this studio now, that do they know do is? They didn't know it. It's Chris Brown. Do you know Chris Brown? Do you know him? Woman, they cannot know him. Oh yeah, which song Chris Brown sing? It's not Rema. Oh. I'm not talking about Rema. I'm not talking about whiskey. Chris Brown. Ha, do we see? Ha, only young bang, even though that song, the meaning is not like it, you understand, but Dweezy's is Chris Brown, on Joe Badia, every boy want to be like Chris Brown, ha, he can break, he can, well, don't let me give you gist, though. Anyways, well, this is where we give you a word, and then you sing popular song by popular artist, and of course, you have to sing, anyway, let's play instructions, so that you know that it's me that is saying what I like, and you have your bone structure, so that I'm about to work there, we open the phone lines, so you can call in and be part of the show.

Song Association. The rules are, you call in to sing as many songs as you can in response to a word that will be provided by the show host. Caller with the highest number of songs wins. You have 30 seconds to sing as many songs as possible. The faster your response is, the higher your chance of getting more words to sing. No caller can sing twice in a day. You sing, your song has to be clean, and you must obey the lyrics and rhythm rule. The lyrics and rhythm rule states that your choice of song has to be correct in terms of lyrics and tone of the original song. Your choice of songs must be popular songs. You sing at least five songs before you can win.

person to stay yan e mo gbo wa bi so rin yen mo dinjun bi awon you know if you see a guy that is whining his waist you will fall ni they think o si olorun bi yan ah ajisa gan wo pe ru orin wo ni go ask people that they are

0: Shout out to the millennials that are listening this afternoon. And now I'm morning. If you want to toast somebody, only I'm having toast away. You say you understand. Oh, yeah, the numbers to call this afternoon 0705 5949. And I'm going to go, aya to mo ya yi lo nse ke oko re, come on tele gan bantan ko mama se gba ogbo temi gbo temi o. 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Oh yeah, 0705 5949. Hello, good afternoon. Hello.
1: Good afternoon.
0: Good afternoon to you, my sister. God bless you. One color ice cream, not on him, but in the background. My sister, how are you now?
1: Fine, ma.
0: Do you lick that ice cream? Do you lick it? That ice cream that you didn't lick it. Ah, you are Gen Z. Yes. Oh, my gosh. Oh, yeah, what's your name, please?
1: Marufa from Makpete.
0: Marufa from Makpete. How is you?
1: Fine, ma.
0: Do you know Chris Brown?
1: Yes.
0: Ah, which song you know that he sing? Oh yeah.
1: Brown skin girl.
0: I know he sing it now. You try, but that song that I played this afternoon. Do you know it?
1: No, I don't.
0: Sotan. And you say you know Chris Brown. Say Brown skin girl. Oh Jebby. Oh yeah. The last 4 digits of telephone number. The last one polo ice cream giving you. Turun. Hello.
1: 43-38.
0: Hey. Oh yeah, my sister. I hope you understand the game that we are playing.
1: Yes, ma'am.
0: Good. The first word I want to give you is Oniduro.
1: Oniduro mi ese.
0: Okay. Next word is confidence.
1: Confidence,
0: mm-hmm.
1: Take it easy.
0: One for this show.
1: Then,
0: okay. Oh, yeah, it's okay. Oh, yeah, next word is T.
1: T. Mm-hmm. Body is what?
0: You are singing T-Tot song for me. Oh, yeah, the next word is criminal. Come on, you call fair criminal. Criminal, let's go. Even when you want to sing that T, you are singing body is what? Body is hearty. Body is T. Hey, my sister, you if your mommy to cast you, supposed to must get this. Oh, yeah, 07055. She try. Because people will be thinking, wait, I didn't know what's happening in TikTok moment. Hello. Yes, good afternoon to you, sir.
2: Yeah, this is Aoki Victor.
0: Mr. Victor, you have decided to call me now because, like, you have been fighting me. I can't remember the last time.

0: that you call me.
1: Well,
0: okay, what happened? Emma, what is say? Yeah, what am I saying? You see me? Okay, I wish you happy new month because what is how are you? I shall miss you small, babe. Come on, I'm happy. So, you get, but I'm happy that you called this afternoon. Ha, I know that you are feeling that song that I play for you. Do is this. By Chris Brown.
1: Of course.
0: No, I say it's you. I know you now. I'm trying to tell the Gen Z that they are not romantic. Say you understand? Yes, now that song. If can you dance? Didn't you try to dance like Chris Brown?
1: Try to dance like Chris Brown. Try to dance like Justin Timberlake.
0: Your head is there. It's enough. They can't relate. They are looking at what are we talking about? All these Gen Z, they want, man. Oh yeah, Mr. Vita. Okay. If you didn't dance like Hosha Raymond, you didn't know anything. Ha. I will play Hosha Raymond for them gun before we go today. Mr. Vita, oh yeah, the last 4 digits of telephone number.
1: 6496.
0: Oh yeah, let's go there. Me, I know that you are millennial, so represent us well. Oh yeah, the first word I want to give you is Lagos. Lagos.
1: There's nobody like a Lagos party.
0: Thank you, W. Oh yeah, let's go. Next word is available. Available.
1: I'm unavailable.
0: Let's go. Next word is Despacito. Ha, you must get this one, oh. Despacito. I want Gen Z gum on Despacito. Despacito. Ah. Next word is Odogu. Odogu. Mr. Victor. But anyway, I feel you. They represent us well. You didn't know that song. Despacito. And then that song sounds like the one that we used to sing during our time. Maria, Maria. Carlos Santana. I want more. You only more. You remind me of the West Side Story. Krista can relate. You and the moon is on it. You begin my mind just like a movie star. Oh, Maria, Maria. But Despacito, even these people didn't know it. Who write that word? Who is the person that writes it? I can relate because someone do, I won't joke. Despacito, just in people is inside. And there is a woman of the denominator. And there is, only 070. Okay, just feel it a little bit. That's it.

feel your bang, eh? I woke up with, are you feeling it? Yes. Zamen do priest inside. I do anything, everything you want do. Say, who, why she so fly? Hi, hi. Ah. Hey, mommy, boss, enjoy.

really. And when they are thinking about stills and composure, it starts from our set. You can all these things that people are doing, tell me, you can break dance. Our lama, oh yeah, let's pay fee cost. Got more law 0705 50949 0809 70949. I take you back memory lane. Say you understand. You pay all this sarcote and selendrome that you are doing, or things that maybe pay we didn't know it. Pay a bon pie, honey. Ah, gone are those days. If you meet me on the dancing floor. 0705 50949 0809 70949 is the call and win game show on 32 FM 94.9. And of course today is Tuesday. We are dealing with song. Oh yeah, my wallet monty or Saremon. You didn't know him. Even Michael Jackson, if not that is king of pop. And that way, oh you know, song can sing. Ha! But always in beautiful girls. See what? Ah, oh, on your Thursday, Mark Bainde, how you go down memory lane for you people. Ah, Oriano, 16 years ago. Why you want to go away from home, me love? They didn't know it. One woke up, ah, do care. Anyways, we thank you so much, yo, because if I continue in this song, Lassan, we will not finish this show today. Oh yeah, let's see if you can pick one more. Got one more, hello. 0705 50949. Hello, good afternoon. Yes, yes. Good afternoon to you, my sister. God bless you. Your name and where you're calling from, please. Sister Ramat. Say you have you bring police to come and arrest? Mori, you have seen your message. Emma worry, I've seen your message. Don't worry. You receive a winning song Friday. Segwa? Mori messaging. Yes, thank you so much. And with that call, we'd like to say thank you for being part of the Call and Win Game Show Lost Song. Eh? Let's do this again, same time, same station tomorrow, 2 to 2:30. 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
1: 72 hours with God. 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September 2026 lojo Friday ati Saturday agumesan aro at the show Lago Meji Lauru Lojo Sunday. 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
0: Paris Saint-Germain set out in their quest to keep the cup.
3: It's a nice touch, a good touch from Raya. He's just saved his team here.
0: Quickly, three players converge, but he's beaten them all. Lamine Yamal!
4: That's class. That is pure class.
5: Which way is it coming from? DiMarco! What a strike!
0: Into the box. Diaz looks a little Valverde on the hat-trick. Brilliant! Oh, my goodness me! Kroos! It is sensational! Asensio. Magnificent! What a finish!

0: played. Lotus on the side! Ruggieri's cross, all up 2-0! Welcome to Anfield. A fine contest here to kick off the UEFA Champions League for Liverpool and for Atleti. The ninth time their paths have crossed. This is beyond extraordinary! What a strike, by the way, from Llorente. Van Dijk! They just find the way! Bruno Fernandes! Oh, that's magnificent! Popetillo's gone over. Oh, it's in!
1: That's the kind of vibe we are going to start enjoying again from tonight, because the UEFA Champions League is back. It's a Tuesday edition of Scoreboard Reloaded on 32 FM 94.9. I'm greeting you, I'm welcoming you to the show here this afternoon. Everybody is getting excited, I'm getting ready. I can't just wait to see what would happen later on tonight when the UEFA Champions League kickstarts. I've been waiting for the last couple of weeks, and finally the UCL is here. After 3 game weeks in from different leagues in Europe, some 4 and some probably 5, the UEFA Champions League is finally back, and it will be back straight from AEK Athens game later tonight. They'll be playing their first game back in the UEFA Champions League since 2018, when they last played in the UEFA Champions League. And they'll be playing against another team that does not really come to the UEFA Champions League very well. The team from Austria, LASK from Austria, will be the team AEK Athens will be playing in the UEFA Champions League for the first game for this evening by 5:15. Also, Club Brugge, the team from Belgium, would also be playing in the UEFA Champions League for the fourth consecutive seasons. And now they'll be playing against the UEFA Europa League winners of last season, that is Aston Villa, under Unai Emery. Those two games are the first two games we would see later this evening. 5:45 p.m. is the time for those two games. Then later on, by 8 p.m., the big boys will start to play. Borussia Dortmund will play their own game in front of their own fans in Germany against Villarreal. Two teams that love to wear yellow. I can't wait to see what color the jersey Villarreal will be wearing later tonight will be, because we know both sides will always be in yellow, and both sides will be playing against each other for the first game of the UEFA Champions League this season. No Pep Guardiola for Manchester City, but then they will still be playing in the UEFA Champions League for the 16th consecutive seasons. They'll be playing against FC Porto in the UEFA Champions League today, away from home. Also, David Ancelotti would also be performing, would also be playing the UEFA Champions League. He won't be playing on the pitch of Lille, but he will be the coach for Lille, the team from France that have been performing really well in the French Ligue 1. They've won 2 and drawn 1 of their games in the French Ligue 1 this season. They will play against Real Betis in the UEFA Champions League tonight. And late on, 8 p.m. again, will be the game everyone wants to watch. Jose Mourinho derby, if you want to call it that way, because Jose Mourinho will be taking Real Madrid. They'll be playing in front of their own fans at the Santiago Bernabeu against Inter Milan, the team who came from behind to defeat Napoli in the UEFA, in the Italian Serie A. Yes, on Sunday in the Italian Serie A, they came from behind to defeat Napoli by 3-2. Also, away from that, before Liverpool's game late on tomorrow night, Alex McAllister, their man from Argentina, the man who joined them from Brighton and Hove Albion for £35 million in 2023, was speaking earlier today, and he was talking about how sad he felt when his agents told him he won't be getting a renewal from Liverpool Football Club. After he heard the likes of Dominic Szoboszlai and Ryan Gravenberch getting a renewal, he didn't get that. Also, Ballon d'Or, it will be on the 26th of October, that will be next month. But then they've started rolling out names of different players. The 30 women list for those that will probably win the Ballon d'Or for the ladies is out already. And also for the men, they've been dropping names, and they're dropping it every minute. So we are getting updates from there. We also have the names of the young player that will probably be winning the Copa Trophy. And maybe we should just start from there. We should pick the names of players that will probably be winning the Copa Trophies. The likes of Lamine Yamal, his name is part of the young men that will probably be winning the award. And you see, if you are finding the name of Lamine Yamal and the name of young players that are nominated, he will probably be winning it. But his name is not the only name there, because we also have Pau Kubasi, the young man from Barcelona as well. His name is there as well. El Junior Kupi from AFC Bournemouth was nominated. Ibrahim Maza, the Algerian international that is playing for Bayer Leverkusen, got nominated as well. Ayub Boadi, the man that got the big move from Lille to Manchester City, also got nominated. Juan Mazambi, the man that left Germany to join Aston Villa in England also get nominated. Yann Diamondi, the man that left RB Leipzig to join Real Madrid, is also part of the names that were nominated. And Wazari Emery from Paris Saint-Germain also got nominated. Kerim Aljabovic from Juventus is also one of those names that were nominated. For the goalkeepers, that is the Yashin Trophy, Yassin Bounou from Al Hilal, the Moroccan, got nominated. Thibaut Courtois from Real Madrid, Jean Garcia from FC Barcelona, Kobel from Borussia Dortmund, Emiliano Martinez from Chelsea now, he played for Aston Villa last season, Edouard Mendy from Ali in Saudi Arabia, David Raya from Arsenal Football Club, Mathieu Sapano from Paris Saint-Germain, Unai Simons from Athletic Bilbao, and the goalkeeper that many people fell in love with at the World Cup, that is Fosunia, also got nominated. Away from that as well, there were teams that were nominated as well. I would take it from the team, the women national team, the club women national club teams that performed really well last season and got nominated. FC Barcelona got nominated, Bayern Munich got nominated, Olympic Lyon got nominated, Manchester City got nominated as well, and also Club America from Mexico also got nominated. For the coaches of the year, the men, there were 5 coaches that were nominated, and 4 of those coaches were from Spain. Maybe you just call it and you say the Spanish have the best coaches in the world right now, because Luis Enrique got nominated, the man who won the FIFA World Cup for Spain as well, Luis de la Fuente, got nominated. Unai Emery won the Europa League for Aston Villa, his name was also nominated, and also the man that won the Premier League for Arsenal Football Club, Mikel Arteta, and Bayern Munich head coach, the Belgian Vincent Kompany, his name was also nominated as part of the coaches that might just be winning the award. I'm not alone in the studio this afternoon to talk sports, because I've got Peter in the studio with me. We'll talk sports together this afternoon. Good afternoon.
2: Good afternoon, Dolako. Thanks to be here with you this Tuesday afternoon.
1: Oh, well, let's start from the coaches that got nominated for the Ballon d'Or. That is the coach of the year. I want to know, because maybe in the past, it's probably in other countries, maybe Italians, for coaches from South America were probably coaches that dominate when it comes to football. But then when I saw the list earlier today and I discovered 4 coaches from Spain, were nominated for the coach of the year, got me question what other countries are doing, especially when you look at countries like England that would come out to tell you they have the best football and everything, but 4 coaches from Spain getting nominated for an award, and they all deserve it.
2: Yeah, just because you claim to have the best league does not mean you have the best managers in the league. So how many English managers do you have in the Premier League at the moment as we speak? Currently, the head coach of the Three Lions is not even an Englishman.
1: Yeah, it's German.
2: So let's bury that argument about them having the best of league. I also saw that, and I think it's really, really interesting when I saw it, looking at Vincent Kompany, the Belgian, as the only head coach. And if you take a look at where football is as we speak right now, the Spanish are the world champion. So you want to say they're producing players, producing managers also, young managers. I remember last season in the final of the 3 European competitions, you have about 4 or 5 Spaniards. We have Vallecano had a Spaniard.
1: Yeah.
2: Unai was a Spaniard. Luis Enrique was. Arteta was. And
1: I think the only person that was not Spaniard was Oliver Glasner.
2: Yeah, and the Austrian. So it goes to show you where the football was in terms of the coaching ability in the last 12 months. So I would not be shocked if any of them goes ahead to win. Looks like the man who won the World Cup has got this one on his hand. We just wait to see. Maybe some might be saying Arteta guiding us now to winning the league after over 20 years. So all of this is good for Spanish football. And as we speak also, if you take a look at the Premier League, we've got about 5 Spanish managers.
1: There's 5 or 6.
2: There's Alonso, there's Iraola, there's Arteta.
1: We have more. We have more. I think we have 6 in the English Premier League this season.
2: Yeah, so I mean, you do look at the number of teams. 2020, I have 6, and like I said the other time, how many English do you have? So I think it's well deserved in terms of where they are. Whoever wins this, if it's not Vincent Kompany, whoever wins it from the other Spaniard, then they have to say, okay, the Spanish won, not even maybe make it.
1: We have 5. Only Unai Emery from Aston Villa joins the 4 you mentioned.
2: So you begin to see how the whole thing played out. So nobody should come and say, these guys, they deserve to be here. I think they do. Vincent Kompany helping Bayern Munich to win the league comes into play. But in terms of the UEFA Champions League winner, is a Spaniard. The guy who won the UEFA Cup, Unai, is a Spaniard. The only thing that comes without them is the Conference League that Oliver Glasner won. If you take a look at the top 5 leagues in Europe, A Spaniard won in France. A Spaniard won in England. A Belgian won in Germany.
1: A Spaniard took a team that has never qualified to the Champions League in Italy.
2: That's Como.
1: To the UEFA Champions League.
2: Let me rest my case.
1: Oh, well, now we have the 30 men that are nominated for the Ballon d'Or this year. We have the full list of the 30 players, and I'll be calling them out now. Jude Bellingham, first player. Pau Kubasi from Barcelona. Marco Cucurella from Real Madrid, played for Chelsea last season. Ousmane Dembele from Paris Saint-Germain. Luis Diaz. Bruno Fernandes from Manchester United. Gabriel Magalhaes from Arsenal. Erling Haaland from Manchester City. Achraf Hakimi from Paris Saint-Germain. Harry Kane from Bayern Munich. Kvyat Kvaratskhelia from Paris Saint-Germain. Lamine Yamal from FC Barcelona. And the name of a player that plays in the Saudi Arabian League is here as well. Sadio Mane is his name. He plays for Al Nassr in Saudi Arabia. His name is here. Marquinhos is also nominated. Lautaro Martinez from Inter Milan. Kylian Mbappe from Real Madrid. Nuno Mendes from Paris Saint-Germain. Lionel Messi plays for Inter Miami and in the MLS. His name is also here. João Neves got nominated as well. Michael Olise, William Paco from Paris Saint-Germain. Julian Quiñones, the guy that performed really well for the Mexican national team at the World Cup, also got nominated. Then we have the likes of Declan Rice from Arsenal is also there. Rodri, who played for Manchester City last season. Ousmane Dembele is the one with the Ballon d'Or currently. He won it 2 seasons ago. Fabian Ruiz is also nominated. William Saliba from Arsenal. Ferran Torres from Paris Saint-Germain currently played for Barcelona last season. Dayot Upamecano from FC Bayern. Then Vinicius Junior, Vitinha. Ends the list of the 30 players that got nominated. Some names are missing here, Peter.
2: I can't figure any name. If you help me, if you can help me with the names that are missing, but the only certain is that there's no Victor Osimhen there, right?
1: No Victor Osimhen.
2: He plays
1: for Galatasaray.
2: There's no Ademola Lookman there, right?
1: Yeah.
2: Okay. So
1: no Rafinha, no Pedri. Rafinha is missing.
2: That's shocking. That's shocking. You know, I was looking at
1: Pedri.
2: I was looking at my nation first before I talk about the Brazilians. But it's sad that you don't have Victor Osimhen there who helped Gala to win the league.
1: I don't know where Peter is coming from, but then
2: let's put joke. If I'm joking, I know I'm joking.
1: Yeah.
2: You put aside Sadio Mane there on what ground?
1: Won the AFCON. We don't even know if you won it really.
2: Controversial. So why is Sadio Mane's name up there? Why is his name up there? Is the guy from Cape of Verde, the goalkeeper, is it there?
1: No, Vucina is not there.
2: Is it the goalkeeper?
1: Set of no, Verde? David Raya as well.
2: So, I don't know. But, you know, this
1: thing. Just checking it and the names are just coming.
2: But just to flip it and go back to when you mentioned there was no Rafinha and there's no Vitinha. There's no Vitinha.
1: Vitinha is there.
2: We say, okay, there's no Pedri.
1: No
2: there.
1: Pedri, yeah.
2: It's shocking.
1: This is really, really interesting.
2: And you know, the last few days, a build-up to UEFA Champions League, you see, during all the press conferences, major players who the journalists believe they have a chance to win were posed. And let me say that the way that Lamine Yamal responded earlier today was a little bit rascally for me. Okay? The way he went about it, the way he was talking in that media press conference, even though he was speaking in Spanish, but we could understand it from the interpretation that came through from that press conference. I really don't like it. You know, there was a point where he was asked about officiating the Liga,
1: yeah.
2: And he was telling the journalists, you go fix that, you go ask Real, you go do that. He was also asked about when a certain French player, Ousmane Dembele, does give us a 3, and he mentioned Kylian Mbappe and all that. He didn't mention him, and he felt like, you know, those for me were not really what you expect from a 19-year-old boy. I expect him maybe a little bit generous in the way we go about his question, but that is his opinion. But I just felt, just to put this down. So back to all of that played out in the last show. You see them, that question went to Hakim. He also went to Kylian Mbappe yesterday.
1: Ousmane Dembele.
2: Yes, Dembele and now Lamine Yamal. And it took a whole lot off the UEFA Champions League game. It took a whole lot from their opponents.
1: Yeah.
2: It was about Ballon d'Or that we might not get a winner in the next few weeks, few months.
1: That will be about October 26th is when Ballon d'Or will be.
2: Few weeks from now. Not even a month.
1: Yeah.
2: Over a month from now. But look at what we're getting now, Dolakbo. It is the It is the thought process. It is the propaganda. It is, and that's what we do, media guys. We want the headline, because a lack of Austria game tonight will not give them the headline. They want to put something bigger on the front page. They want to put something bigger on the website for people to read. So if Lamine Yamal says he thinks that this guy will win the Ballon d'Or, they want to put that so you can go clickbait. So all of this played out in the last few hours. I really took the shot off what we're expecting tonight from 5:45, where there will be games spilling all up to Thursday, and now we have to talk about Ballon d'Or. But the good thing is that now you have the names, now you have the nominees, they're out. Now we begin to narrow these names down in the coming days to three and see who those three will be. Will it be a French player who went to the World Cup, took the World Cup by storm, scored the most goals? Will it be a man who helped Paris Saint-Germain to do the two-peat back-to-back UEFA Champions League? Or will be Lamine Yamal to go win, or even Rafinha. And like Kylian Mbappe said,
3: Rafinha is shocking.
2: I can't even stand the whole thought of knowing that the Brazilian is not there. And look at how he has begun the FA Champions. He has begun this season. He has been scoring goals. So for Mbappe, what he said was, they still have a few more games to go to decide who's going to win it. Hopefully, he wants to score plenty goals. He wants to win games. He wants to decide the course of game. And then they're like, well, the end is that the journalists will be the ones who vote. So we'll wait to see how they're going to do.
3: Yeah, journalists. So let me put it straight to you now. Who wins this?
2: Who wins it? Virgil cannot. Don't tell me, Virgil. I won't do
3: player
2: that.
3: Player of the year, the World Cup.
2: I won't do just four best game at the World Cup, and then you give him all of that. Who do I think will win this one? My word. It's quite close. You see, a player who went to the World Cup. How many games do you play at the World Cup? And then, so I don't know. Maybe if they have to put it down to three, then I have to do a peak. 30 is just too much. If you didn't tell me that there was no Rafinha, because I've been taking a look at the list as they were coming in.
3: Yeah.
2: But at the point in
3: time, I was waiting for that name intentionally. I kept on, because now checking his stats last season, even in the La Liga alone last season, he scored 13 goals and created 3 assists. And in the UEFA Champions League last season, he got himself 3 goals and created 3 assists in the UEFA Champions League last season.
2: Okay. So let me say this without wasting time, so that I will not get you your numbers. If I have to pick a man to go win the Ballon d'Or, I'll go Harry Kane win it.
3: Well. Peter thinks Harry Kane would win. I'm not in the position to answer that question now.
2: I understand your beef about that. I want to spark something in you. Is why I said I came to.
3: So I would say anything because if you are going Harry Kane,
2: if I have to do it again the day after, I do it again next week, I'll do Harry Kane.
3: Okay.
2: If it ends up in the top three, I will still go Harry Kane. Even though I know you have your reservation.
3: Yes, I am. Big time. But then let's move away from that and go straight into the UEFA Champions League, because there are games to look out for later tonight. And also, not only the UEFA Champions League will be going on later tonight as well, because the EFL Cup in England, for teams that don't qualify for Europe, for teams that won't be playing in Europe, would also go on tonight. Our AFC Bournemouth qualified for Europe, but they are not playing the UEFA Champions League, so they play their game later tonight against Lincoln City. Crystal Palace playing against Middlesbrough. If there is no Champions League, it's a game I would want to watch, but there's bigger games to watch than watching Crystal Palace against Middlesbrough. Sunderland against Hull City is another big game in the English Premier, in the EFL. Two English Premier League teams playing. Hull City is copying what Sunderland did in the English Premier League last season, and they've been doing well for themselves, so they play against Sunderland today. And then
2: don't wake them up. Don't wake Hull City up.
3: Okay. But then the only team yet to consider going in the English Premier League.
2: Now them, you can wake them up when it gets to match day 36 of the Premier League. Oh. They would have survived. You can tap them and say, hey, Gio.
3: They can still get relegated.
2: So, enough of, don't do it. Hype for Hull City, please. I'm not begging you to do anything. I just move on.
3: Okay.
2: Hull City
3: would also be playing against Newcastle United. But then, Peter, let's go straight into the UEFA Champions League.
2: But before you do, I got this message from Professor Kolawole. It says, it looks a tight list, but Dembele is favored because of his PSG exploits and World Cup fit. Dembele. Mm-hmm. I'm not sure he had a good World Cup. Yes,
3: I'm not sure he had a good Champions League as well.
2: Yeah. But hey, man, he scored 8 goals in the UEFA Champions League. Messi is there because of the World Cup. But he didn't win the World Cup.
3: He didn't win the World Cup. And he didn't win the player of the competition. So I don't expect him to be in the top three. Because I don't expect him to be in the top three.
2: All right. Okay, so.
3: Yeah, let's start from the game between Club Brugge and Aston Villa. Aston Villa have not been performing really well in the league this season. They've yet to score a goal in the English Premier League.
1: now playing against Club Brugge, who have been performing well, shockingly to me, because I expected them to kind of perform woefully in the Belgian league this season, because the number of players that they let go, Christophe Zolis, Frank Onyedika left as well. They let go of a couple of players, but they are still performing well in the UEFA in the Belgian Pro League. Now they are playing against Aston Villa, who is not performing really well in front of their home fans.
2: Villa, hopefully you score tonight. You play 3 games in the Premier League, and you're yet to score. That's total about 300 minutes of football. I understand that your number one max man, Ollie Watkins, have joined the Saudi Pro League side. A few of your key players are also out. So where would the goal come from? Tammy Abraham, can he help you? Will he be Buenda, the Argentine? Where would that goal come from? But I'm hoping tonight they can find the goal. Una has been there for quite a number of years, has helped them win the FA Cup. Now attention is on the Champions League tonight against the Austrian side, who have gone many games before they got to this point. And to think that the Austrians that have played at home, right?
1: Yeah.
2: So they have the advantage, even though...
1: No, Belgian.
2: Belgian. So the Belgian side, Club Brugge, rather.
1: Yeah.
2: They've got the advantage. A club that is... they are also well known since we have this new format of the UEFA Champions League.
1: They've been performing really well.
2: And like you mentioned, one of the key players in the middle of the park who is not part of the team, Nigerian, Frank is not there. The Greek Zolis have moved on. But, hey, it's still Club Brugge, and they will do what they need to do tonight in Brussels. We'll just wait to see. But I think it's a slim one, close one for Villa. The Belgian said I've got a big advantage if I have to go in terms of form ahead of this game tonight.
1: I wanted to save the best for the last, but then let's pick it before we take any other game, because the time might not permit us again. Real Madrid playing against Inter Milan.
2: And it's Jose against a side he helped win Champions League in 2010, and they won at Santiago Bernabeu, beating Bayern Munich by 2-0. That was the first time we have the Champions League played on a Saturday night, and that was in 2010.
1: Wow. Yes, it has been on Saturday since 2010. Yes, so for the last 16 years,
2: yes,
1: wow.
2: 2010 was the...
1: When did they play this before?
2: It was usually Wednesday nights.
1: Oh, wow.
2: Yes. So it moved 2010 after the World Cup. Before the World Cup in South Africa, UEFA decided to play the UEFA Champions League games on Saturdays. So that's where you have... Before now, it used to be Wednesday night. That's the normal day you have your UEFA Champions League game. So... It helped them, and we saw the kind of blueprints that Jose left behind, and then the Italian Carlo Ancelotti came on board, and of course we know how it helped them win. Like, Decima is back, suffered defeat in Seville over the weekend against Real Betis by 2-0. It's not looking like it's a trouble again here for Real, but we'll wait to see tonight. It's a big one. What a way to start. I love the way UEFA will always go about match day one of the UEFA Champions
1: League. There's always going to be a big game.
2: They'll have to give you one that will make the headline. And so this makes the headline. And wait to see. Inter Milan have been fantastic.
1: They've been really good.
2: And one of those players that Jose coached at Inter was Christian Chivo when he won the UEFA Champions. So the Romanian is not new in the block now, because you have to say he's been out there. He's helped them win the Scudetto.
1: Won Inter, the treble last season.
2: Inter
1: domestic
2: lose,
1: treble.
2: Lose any key player. Is Real who now be said, how did they find their
1: foot? Did they dump his left?
2: Tonight. Yes, left and joined Real.
1: Yeah.
2: So maybe not key player, but when you want to talk about key players, there's Barella still there. There's Lautaro Martinez still there. There's a young talent defender. What's his name now? Bastoni,
1: yeah. See, after Amazon
2: left anyways, the Swiss left.
1: Yeah.
2: So I wait to see what happened tonight, but it's a game that will produce end-to-end stuff. And again, of course for me, will produce goal in both end of the pitch.
1: Let's talk Lila against Real Betis, because I'm a big fan of what David Ancelotti is doing at Lila this season. He has been performing really well for them. Now playing against Real Betis, who is in a good mood. They just defeated Real Madrid on Sunday.
2: PSG.
1: No. Real Betis defeated Real Madrid.
2: Real Madrid.
1: Yeah.
2: Lille Metropole.
1: Yeah.
2: The club Davide Ancelotti is
1: proud
2: of. Yeah, it's good to see. A boy who have learned a lot from his father. Was part of the Brazilian squad to the World Cup. Now took charge of former French champions. Because I remember that when Lille had like Eden Hazard, was when they won the French League on back then.
1: Before the PSG dominance started.
2: Yeah, and now he's in charge. There's Olivier Giroud in that side. There's Nabil Bentaleb, the Algerian international. There's also the younger brother of Kylian Mbappé.
1: Yeah, Ethan.
2: Inter in that side. So tonight we'll wait to see how the boy who has always been the brain behind Real's success in the past. Don't forget, one of those people that his father will always go to is David. I remember one of the UEFA Champions League game and how the Spanish media was talking about.
1: I think this was against Bayern, semi-final.
2: Yes, how what he spoke to his dad, how they brought on. What's his name now? I forgot the Spanish striker
1: that joined Joselu. Joselu.
2: So we wait to see now, but it was good. I watched him over the weekend where his team won by goal to nil, and they held on to that result. So tonight is champagne football now for David. We wait to see if he can also go ahead and win the UEFA champion. I know it's going to be tough.
1: That's how far we can go on the show this afternoon. I've done this alongside Peter. Do have a very good Tuesday evening.

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0: 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I am Kenny Durotilu. First, the headlines. U.S. Embassy stops routine visa processing in Abuja, moves services to Lagos. Federal government partners NYC on digital integration to end certificate racketeering. On the foreign scene, UK announces sanctions on Israeli settlements in West Bank. In sports, Super Eagles, Russia set for second friendly in 16 months. And in entertainment, Alpha Lion solicits government support after investing over 8 billion naira on Film Village. Stay tuned for details of these and more. The United States Embassy in Abuja, the Federal Capital Territory, has stopped processing routine visa applications, directing applicants to the U.S. Consulate General in Lagos for such services. The embassy disclosed this in a reminder issued on its official social media page, stating that the new arrangement took effect on August 1, 2026. The embassy said routine visa services are only available at the Consulate General in Lagos. Effective August 1, 2026, U.S. Embassy Abuja no longer processes routine visa applications. It said some appointments might have been rescheduled to Abuja, adding, however, that those applicants who already have appointments will be attended to in Abuja. Away from that, the federal government has expressed the readiness to improve the digital integration of educational records in collaboration with the National Youth Service Corps in a bid to end certificate racketeering and expose graduates to opportunities. The Minister of Education, Dr. Chunji Alausa, made the disclosure during a meeting with the Director General of the NYC, Brigadier General Olakunle Nafiu, earlier today in Abuja. Alausa said the digital reforms under President Bola Tinubu's Renewed Hope agenda are designed to close loopholes in education records management and verification. He stressed that digital transformation of Nigeria's education system under President Bola Ahmed Tinubu is targeted at strengthening the integrity of academic qualifications and tackling certificate racketeering in the country. In Oyo State, the Social Democratic Party, SDP, has adopted Mogaji Olusegun Agboola as its governorship candidate in the 2027 election. Agboola's adoption was ratified at a primary held at the party's state secretariat in Ibadan, the state capital. In his acceptance speech, Agboola said the SDP will introduce system-based thinking, adding that economic rejuvenation will be the fulcrum of his government if voted in as governor in the 2027 election. Agboola appealed to the aggrieved stakeholders in return to return to the SDP, describing the party as a home for true Democrats.
1: We have been having challenges, but once you are a candidate, if you show capacity, if you show determination, if you mobilize very well, it will be difficult even for the party to stop you. So in our own situation, it's not about party, it's mostly about candidate. Our experiences in the past have shown that most of these candidates will collect our ticket and go and negotiate it with another party without the consent of the party. And that's why we are trying to guide against this time around. We want to go all out and conduct this and contest this election.

0: State Chairman of SDP, Michael Okunlade, charged Agboola to take the party's campaign across the 33 local government areas in the state in a quest of victory at the poll.
1: We have been having challenges, but there's, once you are a candidate, if you show capacity, if you show determination, if you mobilize very well, it will be difficult even for the party to stop you. So in our own situation, it's not about party, it's mostly about candidate. Our experiences in the past have shown that most of these candidates will collect our ticket and go and negotiate it with another party without the consent of the party. And that's why we are trying to guide against this time around. We want to go all out and conduct this and contest this election.
0: Earlier, SDP electoral officer Salam Ayomide described Agboola's emergence as a significant moment for the party. Siliguro Oyo states the State Police Command has uncovered a criminal network allegedly involved in theft and trafficking of children across state lines. The command said an investigation led to the discovery of a wider network beyond Oyo State, resulting in the rescue of 17 children and the arrest of 7 suspects. 6 children were reported to have died in the custody of their abductors. Speaking to newsmen during the parade of the suspects in Ibadan, the Commissioner of Police, Abimbola Olubinga, said the investigation uncovered a disturbing pattern involving the sale and concealment of children. One of the suspects, Adejoke Popola, popularly known as Orinte Alagwe, spoke with 32FM's Larry Ogundele. Another suspect, Adekombi Janet, popularly known as Hosanna, disclosed that some of the stolen children were kept in her custody pending when... beginning. The convention, which took place at the city of Akwiriri, located at Akoto Estate, Oluyole Extension of Elebu Market, Ibadan, was held from the 30th of August to 6th September 2026. Speaking with the congregation at the convention, Mama Akwiriri, Mrs. Juliana Akimide, admonished all women to cultivate the spirit of humility, submission, and cooperation with their husbands, both at home and in the church, noting that this will foster prosperity and success within their families. She also disclosed that the 31st Akwiriri Convention marks a special milestone. Reverend Samson, Father Akwiriri and Mama Akwiriri, who said numerous anointed ministers of God, including Reverend Joseph Otegbadi, assistant to Father Akwiriri, Elder Isaac Ajetomobi, Reverend Omiwale Lawrence, among others.
2: All that we enjoy in this prayer ministry is great. The new beginning for our nation is when God gives us God-bearing leaders. We are looking towards 2027 when God will give us God-bearing and righteous people as leaders. Then Nigeria is going to be great again. The storm in Nigeria will be over. God is going to have mercy on this nation and is going to help. So the cities, in the name of Jesus, we will not sing in this ocean. God of heaven, he will raise us up. But God is going to raise the godly leader, God fearing for this nation, Jesus.
3: It may seem that it's 1 year now. That is why they are still celebrating it. And in the program, Miracles of Salvation, Deliverance, Healing, happens in, you know, in multitudes. People have been saved, healed, and I'm a living testimony.
0: There were testimonies demonstrating the power of God, uplifting songs of praise from the choir, and prayer sessions as prophetic declarations were made into the lives of attendees by Father Akwiriri. On the foreign scene, Palestinian ambassador to the United Kingdom, Hussam Zomlot, has said that the UK's sanctions on illegal Israeli settlements in the West Bank mark a turning point in UK-Palestine relations. Zomlot said in a social media post that Britain has begun to move from condemnation to consequences and from words to action. He added that it is not possible to recognize the state of Palestine while allowing its territory to be annexed. He stressed that Britain should now lead to ensure that no state, company, bank, or institution contributes to Israel's illegal occupation. Now in sports, the Super Eagles of Nigeria will face Russia in an international friendly at the Nizhny Novgorod Stadium on Tuesday, October 6, 2026. The Nigeria Football Federation, NFF, announced the fixture on its official social media handle today, saying it will be the second meeting between both countries in 16 months. Nigeria and Russia last met in a friendly in Moscow in June 2025, with both sides playing out a 1-1 draw. Russia has been barred from official FIFA and UEFA competitions since 2022 and has relied on arranging friendly matches against various national teams, including several African sides, to maintain competitive activity. In entertainment, Nigerian filmmaker and entrepreneur Kunle Afolayan has appealed to the government for support after allegedly investing personal funds amounting to over 8 billion naira on his resort. He made the disclosure today in an interview with the former Minister of Finance, Kemi Adeosun, saying that lack of electricity supply has made operations difficult at the resort. He said he uses diesel to generate power at the facility, but finds it difficult to continue due to the huge financial implication. For breaking news and happenings around the area, call us to send a text and WhatsApp message to 0704-700-4949. 0704-700-4949. You can also send us an email at news@32fmnews@gmail.com. Well, that's it on the news at 4 p.m. on 32FM 94.9. Here's a quick recap of the headlines. U.S. Embassy stops routine visa processing in Abuja, moves services to Lagos. Federal government partners NYC on digital integration to end certificate racketeering. On the foreign scene, U.K. announces sanctions on Israeli settlements in West Bank. In sports, Super Eagles, Russia set for second friendly in 16 months. In entertainment, Afolayan solicits government support after investing over 88 billion naira on Film Village. That ends the news, edited by Akinwale Abolwade. I'm Kenny Durotilu. Good afternoon and thanks for listening.

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So send us a text message. The number is 0705-5000-949. That should be, rather, 0906-2000-949. I was about to do calls. It's not a calling show. It's a text, texting show now. All right, so you're sending in your text message to the number 0906-2000-949. What else? Yes, you want to put your name in your text message so that we can acknowledge receipt of your message. So as you're requesting your song, just put your name. And it's also secular songs only, no gospel songs. The gospel show is on Sunday. All right, so you want to, if you want gospel songs, you can join that show on Sunday. For now, it's secular songs, and yes, it's about the music right here on the show. We do this one, it's by Fola, Fine Thing. It's the title of this one. Keep it locked to 94.9.

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That was Barry Tiger with Mind, 32 FM 94.9. Still the home run. We're wrapping up now. I've been playing your songs right here on the show, and it's time to call it a day. Quickly, we just acknowledge some of the messages that we received on the show. Okay, Victor, I requested Le Fenuso by Lord of Ajasa, featuring Heidi Cabasa. Nice. We did play that one. Also, we had a message from Aki from Toronto, Canada. He requested Another Day in Paradise by Phil Collins. That's another of the messages we received on the show today. We have to go now. Thank you for joining us on the show for today. The home run returns tomorrow. That's at 4:10 p.m. for the game show. You want to catch Sumbo on that one tomorrow. My name is King Kenny. Once again, it was a pleasure hanging out with you on the show. Catch you later. We'll leave you with something from something from Faceless, Serotonin on this one.

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0: I miss your call.
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0: They carry public school reunion go Qatar.
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4: 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É gol! 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

0: 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You can't go get down. I have to come in. I mean, what I mean, look at me. This was because I cabo.
1: 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Sorry to give it us.
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3: 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I'm not King Cabo. So to one relay in my barber.
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0: 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What a change you look on it. So, my people now are a ball, you want visible and the young people, they're going one menu, dada. We are going to go to my van, my team will be like, you call nothing for a stage, change where you did your way. So, I and others have killed you, go my team, to my way, and they cut it to
1: Anderson.
0: Anderson Jerry, I would move a room, my own babble, you need to get a leg. What be like, you go to Bessie, you have to see your rents, you know? What Bessie, I want to have the issue, and what you want my way. You know, you want me to be there, Mule. You be because you are losing what you want. You have been so much. You are at me. I want to have your mama. You be a come on, then you come back. Be ten, come on, then you come back. Be 12. When she bed, man, who lose your name? Oh, that be born to JB Mary. Daddy Nisa, that was what in our cocoa. Ninka, they would buy another. So, buy different masses in the Yaman. What would you do? Or look on in 1 year, so my risk is not. Or to introduce our pattern, got a body of a lock ball. Give it one play and buy a book of my pattern. Read. You're my go that big. And even my yo, oh, Gadula, could be with your machine Tacono, control the game with this. Oh, you get away, your fair, you were da da. So, but that person by Shamus delay, or the corny, you get your corny caratiri, ready for da da. No, I go so good, no, no, no, no, digit, to initiate by Shamus. But the witches in the lavel is away, you cook on the puna by Jedder Bushigani. So, where you ought to law, or Keramu, oh, my quest, the car grip to ban Lonan. So, laughter, I was like, go kill him, may you call a bubble left support to get you caught to the German city. 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
3: Yes, it's a true test fun.
2: Testing it?
3: Yeah, you know, I'm not too. Tabati, I'm not going to talk about Manchester City.

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1: 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I'm a little 15 minutes. Come. Sport, you know, you. Fun Leisha, Lalu Barika. We're not in Bawa, do it. 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
8: 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She visited to him, but no and no gen kun. One gen in that
6: is to let this say.
8: So you got to one bank, a Buddha of your one, you want to be a kinny or Buddha, cool, like a tower. You got to one Benny. I want to jab your lawyer, what the way one at the way. I want to like the Buddha, you want to be. It be set on my seat, be on my feet, pay. You got on by the Sabai, you got to your right to phone on Latin. She doesn't would say, I do. It be on one ten years, you put a bond, defend you, you take feel a fight of fever. Show on to Tony, show on to one about football. Kinos is a phone. Football was a football. I go Nigeria. I want be so going on got it below top. Long got a queer on my wound. If you back on my call, many come out to play or any you are Otis said that I'll tell you what I've ever show. She loo or just a jack up for this lot here. Can you buy? I've been poking you by a tribe by anybody to what no one can won't go by any talk qualified to a project. She can eat on what I'm a fishy and all people tell book injured. 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
6: you, I'm going to tell you, I'm going to tell you, I'm going to tell you, I'm going to tell you, I'm going to tell you, I'm going to tell you, I'm going to tell you, I'm going to tell you, I'm going to tell you, eh to ba ti le on time ti lo zeng jai go satek ibo lo ti get e wrong
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0: FIFA call Ebola ni. 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

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I did it. Let me share it. I do it.

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1: 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Yeah.
0: And another 2,500.
1: Yeah.
0: To making it 5,000.
1: 41,000.
0: Huh?
1: 41,000.
0: 2,500 or 2,000. 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
1: 41,000.
0: I say you collect 2,500 plus 2,500 0 plus 0 0 plus 0 0 5 plus 5 10 2 plus 2 4 41,000 0 plus 0 0 plus 0 0 5 plus 5 10 2 plus 2 4 now. You carry one. 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
1: Oh no, my pen has stopped.
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3: Ladies and gentlemen, the bride and groom are about to cut the cake.
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5: What?
6: My love, what happened?
5: Before I marry you, the TV where you promised, the fridge in car, where is it? Washing machine in car, will I be using my hands to wash clothes in 2026?
6: Cancel this wedding. Relax, everybody. 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
0: so you know, so you know,
1: you
0: know, you know, you know, you know, you
1: know,
0: you know,
1: you
0: know, you know, you know, you
1: know,
0: you know, you 5k, then it's a make you. 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

0: like that. 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
1: I won't go anywhere.
2: Yeah.

0: What do you mean? Can't you see what is happening here? Only touch Elonikini.
1: God bless you. Now come see say you didn't think the way I they think. Before now they think the way I think, but now don't say now they think the way I think. Now I don't understand. Say you and your papa now don't change the settings of this church.
0: What will be the settings?
1: What is the meaning of all day men when they shout? All day. Now, we are going to keep us for a year.
0: She knows me say, I dey hear my papa. Now, so we go, they do up. And now, 7 Sundays, we go do up.
2: Say, what the leguni? Say, leguni, what are you doing?
1: Wait, delay. Ah, God. So, as you big like this, you empty. Nothing get inside of you. Now, you dey shout, all day. We come here, we stand here. Then, una don't say, if una never come, no, no start service. If una won't come now, una dey shout, all day. Say, now your papa will come worship. Oh, na God.
2: Thank you.
1: Make una let us know.
0: Thank if you. Na my papa, una come, na God will come worship. Na my papa, God dey use.
1: Where is God dey use? I wish I can come be shout, all day. Na God dey be. Shall I be woman be your papa?
3: Be an idol.
0: Yeah, you better calm yourself.
1: Come with him.
0: Wait. I go no color on me. I told him what in bad luck for you. Elebolo.
4: Hello.
0: I told you that in bad luck.
4: Yes. Hello. Hello.
0: Yes.
4: Comment ça va?
0: Ça va bien, merci.
4: Comment tu t'appelles?
0: Tu m'appelles, you are lying. Talibu, well.
4: What's happening?
0: What is the meaning?
4: It's whatever. is whatever.
5: Do my pen as in a stick.
1: Calm down. One, you do get what I say, you don't get sense. All of us won't be mumu. It's not ready to talk with you. So man, you don't know your French. If they try to communicate, say, if papa they lie.
4: Lacoste,
5: Lacoste.
3: Lacoste.
5: Now that's your own
1: discovery. When they make your bad work like this, tell us.
4: Eki hallelujah. 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Eyin akore. Happy Sunday o. Happy Sunday o. 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You see, am I a lot of distraction? Ede woli. Are you asking me? Tell you asking that question.
1: Who am I supposed to ask?
4: A host half of prayer found on the Hakito.
5: Who put it there?
4: Who put it there, Babo?
5: I'm not involved.
4: I like that. What are you looking
1: at? Just you.
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0: Father, we thank you. Father, we worship you. Lord, we exalt your name, O God.
2: Thank you, Lord.
3: Thank you, Jesus, for your mercy.
4: Yes.
3: Thank you, Jesus, for the favor you bestowed upon us here.
4: Oh, yes, Lord.
3: For us to witness the first Sunday in the month of September.
4: Oh, yes.
3: Lord, we say thank you, Jesus.
0: Thank you, Lord.
3: Accept our thanks and praise in the name of Jesus.
0: Amen.
3: Lord, we have come before you today
0: to do what?
3: With our gratitude.
0: Thank you.
3: To praise you.
0: Yes.
3: To worship you. Accept our sins in the name of Jesus.
0: Amen.
3: Lord, we are here as a sinner. Lord, forgive us in the name of Jesus.
0: Amen.
3: What question?
0: In the name of Jesus.
3: Amen.
0: Thank you, Lord. Every time you are doing this to me, Amen. Amen.
3: Amen.
0: Amen. People of God, shout hallelujah. Hallelujah. We are praise and worship. Praise and worship. Praise and worship.
5: Praise the Lord.
0: Hallelujah. Please,
4: worship first.
0: Please, let's have you.
4: Let's close our eyes.
0: Thank you, Lord.

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1: Hey, hallelujah.
0: Hallelujah.
1: That the MP and you want my soul, do you? I want my soul. I want my silence. Let me hear the Torah.
0: Oh, Lord, Lord. I'm going to call my soul, dile. Brother Abuki.
1: Let me hear the Torah, Lord. Keep on going, man. Come on, sorrow. Kiasi I see one in Jackerara. And I think I'm going to tell you, Lord.
0: Daddy, what do you need that to send you? Psalm 2, only David 2, from verse 1 to 5.
2: I say, I can draw a line, because you can't send
3: it.
1: I'm going to send it. Larry Latin Psalm 2. Eight times you're in David. Latin Jackini, out there. I say, Tia, I'm worried that I'm being of
0: a like a shiba woe. A sucker like book when Please, I tell you. Yes, sir.
1: Yes, I'm worried that I've been beautiful.
0: Let up the beautiful.
1: Young girl, my son.
0: Kai.
1: I want my young cousin, though. I see I'm the young girl. See you, Lua. I see you, Rope. And I get a fight. Then one jump. Yes, you walk on a crawl. You know what? And it's a joke. You're ready. Lua, see your suit. You see one. Oh, your kidney.
0: Oh, your suit. Benny.
1: Suit.
0: Baby, your suit. Yes.
2: Anybody can be replaced.
4: Another thing can come, I'm telling you.
2: What fear about me, Jay?
5: That means another pastor, they come be this pastor here.
1: And I get it. If you see Roy, Penoluwa, once you will be, you will hear mommy, Lonnie, and Mobio, and Segedo, Berry Lawa, me, and most people are related to your name. Yeah, I see a queen or a lady as a car, as a case, or by any name of you for one. Was it one woman, beyond with Lom? Ese kewa in denitori na ki eyin ki o gbon eyin oba ki asiko yi eyin oni dajo aye ese kokala
0: I said 10 you are up to 10 okay read to 12 12 you must be 18
1: ese kokala
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0: Ko omo na lenu ki o ma se binu, eyin a si se See, buy in your pocket, come get back.
1: Buy in your pocket, come get Catholic. Oh yeah, Baba.
5: No. Send that one for us now.
0: Praise God. I'm our English version. Ali, you are that. To whatever was a good watching.
2: I'm so low.
0: I know, sir. I don't know, sir.
1: Mumma betting my missing me. Once a week, I want money, be merry. Baba, money, this is when you put a coat to Mutimbo.
0: Excuse me. Testimony, please.
1: How you are, Jabba, that you want to stretch it? Tell the lead, that's joy. I'm very cool.
0: Testimony, please.

0: Emmanuel, we last week, me our church. 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
1: So mo dupe lowo Olorun baba wa loyoke because mo bi je pe daddy yesterday was my birthday hallelujah so last year that mo she birthday mini
0: ano no you mean the same birthday day the same birthday abi okay I want to say is it the same birthday
1: yes okay so the birthday I did last year so I told God that by the next year ti ma bi se birthday ki Olorun ra sax tutu fun mi so mo dupe lowo Olorun pe ni last ti mo wa lo si this mo spare sax tun da we yen tupe this mo wa debe so o wa so pe sax mi o pe mo owo yen o se nkankan pe bo neck ni o ranu so mo wa ni pe ti mo ba ti dawo neck yen bo ti ra bayi so to ba ti the next year wa dawo
2: ah
1: so
2: upper
1: next
3: over ho a die die
4: Praise the Lord! Praise the Lord! Praise the Lord! Praise the Lord! Praise the Lord! Praise the Lord! Praise the Lord! Praise the Lord! Praise the Lord! Praise the Lord! Praise the Lord! Praise the Lord! Praise the Lord! Praise the Lord! Praise the Lord! Praise the Lord! Praise the Lord! Praise the Lord! Praise the Lord! Praise the Lord! Praise the Lord! Praise the Lord! Praise the Lord! Praise the Lord! Praise the Lord! Praise the Lord! Praise the Lord! Praise the Lord! Praise the Lord! Praise the Lord! Praise the Lord! Praise the Lord! Praise the Lord! Praise the Lord! Praise the Lord! Praise the Lord! Praise the Lord! Praise the Lord! Praise the Lord! Praise the Lord! Praise the Lord! Praise the Lord! Praise the Lord! Praise the Lord! Praise the Lord! Praise the Lord! Praise the Lord! 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
0: grand sorry dr williams
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1: Ya won so.
0: Stop. 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That's okay.
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0: Dede don't talk like that. Dede don't talk like that. Dede don't talk like that.
5: O ṣojú,
0: did I ask?
4: No.
0: Did I ask? So for you not to have bread yet.
4: Why you don't rejoice that much? No.
0: You told me, I'm going to have to bread. I'm going to have to have bread. I'm going to have bread. I'm going to have bread.
1: Aquatani, slide.
5: It's unfair for you.
0: Sliding bread. Please, let's go. Hallelujah.

0: my bed in the first Sunday, then it's September.
1: Yes.
0: Yes. Yes. Yes. Yes. Yes. Yes. Yes. Yes. Yes. Yes. Yes. Yes. Yes. Yes. Yes. Yes. Yes. Yes. Yes. Yes. Yes. Yes. Yes. Yes. Yes. Yes. Yes. Yes. Yes. Yes. Yes. Yes. Yes. Yes. Yes. Yes. Yes. Yes. Yes. Yes. Yes. Yes. Yes. Yes. Yes. Yes. Yes. Yes. Yes. Yes. Yes. Yes. Yes. Yes. Yes. Yes. Yes. Yes. Yes. Yes. Yes. Yes. Yes. Yes. Yes. Yes. Yes. Yes. Yes. Yes. Yes. Yes. Yes. Yes. Yes. Yes. Yes. Yes. Yes. Yes. Yes. Yes. Yes. Yes. Yes. Yes. Yes. Yes. Yes. Yes. Yes. Yes.

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0: 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I be make a snatch person.
1: Snatch him.
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0: O ti bo lorun mi soro ijinle iru okiki ti mo fe emi ma ti bele da mi soro o wi pe okiki gradually ni mo fe. Yeah, party people, this is your main man Otunba 001 Femo Lancaster live on 32 FM radio station 94.9. 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
4: I volunteer, no.
3: Two years, you want for me, ni? What? Walk up, my man, you don't go on.
4: Man, go.
3: What for me to say? What for me to say?
2: I don't
3: know. What for me to say?
4: What? I don't know. What?
3: Tell me, but money. Tell me,
2: money.
3: Tell me, my man, you also do you? Man, daddy, you Abuja.
4: Eh?
2: Ah.
3: Tiyano domedi, ni arayi.
2: Ah.
3: Ma nyeni o.
2: Ah.
3: Kese, ma nwa koko.
2: Alo, milamu ma nwo.
3: Kese, Mr. Yellow.
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0: Dear Bunny Bay, Gumbe, I will go with Ronnie. 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Get out with it. Don't know, like, what would I be? Baby Factory. He lays that in Bio, but that in Dauma, that in Dauma. All time baby, 150. No, baby, not be baby. I'm not going to be a bit auntie. What are you saying? Let me tell you a word, Nanny. Ah, you can bear. Open it now, they are on Facebook, 32FM949. Open it, I want to Facebook with you. Hey, I can take this off from my mom. 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
0: 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Appreciate that crown for Christ's sake. It is not like maybe I am encouraging single mothers. But I am saying this to all single mothers outside there. That they've been through a lot. You've been through so many things. As in, eti go through a lot. You are fighting that battle. As in, day by day. And I am telling you tonight, ma eva je ki okunrin kan wa si waju e ko downgrade. Some men will go to single mother and they will be like they don't have taste. They will be like because they want to feed them or they want to give them money. Not even feed. They want to give them money. 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You are a woman, know your legacy, as in know your strength. Why you are a woman, why you are a single mother. Being a single mother, you are taking everything, as in you are the mother, you are the father.

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It did to yaki ma soro ilale. 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They are single mothers. Don't they bum? I want lomi man pay. 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Yes, but you are married, tell you, go work for you, because you need the right person. So don't ridicule yourself. Don't ridicule yourself as a single mother. You are struggling today, and keep struggling. Keep pushing it. Things will come true for you, and God will stand by you. God will never forsake you. Don't give up. Emma, give up. 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

0: 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sex life in marriage and we are talking about everything that is inside that sex and beyond sex in this program like seriously in marriage you have to explore something you have to think Ronujile, kilo make a successful marriage? What makes your marriage is successful?
1: Yes,
0: these are the things I am trying to tell you.
1: You go marry your man.
0: Sorry, what about you join class? You are missing. What about you join class? You are missing. Tony, mom, got to fake bomb. Marriage in Shikoko, Oshie Pataki. You won't got answer. You won't try that to explain or me be any woman in a class. Mumba, Buya B, Mumba, and won't a balagbat, won't it dag bat. Yes, you won't try that to challenge from me. Bushery, bushery, bushery, bushery, lily. 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
1: There's no positivity.
0: And thank you for being there. Thank you. Thank you for being a loving soul. 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Yeah.

0: 0906-2009-499. 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I can feel you. I can feel you on that Facebook. Keep streaming live with me. 32 FM 949 Fenye. And you think bad to lure in tete one be a comment a general one yen you da. I want to feel you and you da. Hello, Ekaleo.
1: Sir.
0: Ekale, sir.
1: Number studio to send this in the motivation.
0: Yes, sir. Yes, sir. Ekale, sir.
1: Oh, no, damn.
0: Yes, sir.
1: Oh, no, she's so.
0: Ami. Ami, sir.
1: Ami, sir. Babo, Magina.
0: Ami. Yes, sir. Eshegoni, sir. Yes, sir. So, Motiadi, sorry, Tolore, it's a fans club, ni. Okay. Oh, yeah, lo message him lori WhatsApp. Kin le add. Yes, sir. Oh. Eshe, sir.
1: WhatsApp number.
0: Lo message him lori WhatsApp. Kin le add his me. Kon hi me. So my hard in si be, sir. Yes, sir. Eshe gani, sir. Ku fe mi. Eshe baba mi. Yeah, mi boju ade fun mi lola. Money, please dance. One like Kiki Majo. What's in your funny latter, mommy? Ekalema. Akitude, a baby. Ekalema. Rose Beauty. Good evening. I love you and your family. Thank you so much. This is too much tonight. Thank you for the message.

0: 0906-2000-949. 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Hello.
1: Hello.
0: Eka Leo. Eka Leo. Yes, sir. Yes, sir. Yes, sir. Yes, sir. Yes, sir. Yes, sir. Yes, sir. Yes, sir. Yes, sir. Yes, sir. Yes, sir. Yes, sir. Yes, sir. Yes, sir. Yes, sir. Yes, sir. Yes, sir. Yes, sir. Yes, sir. Yes, sir. Yes, sir. Yes, sir. Yes, sir. Yes, sir. Yes, sir. Yes, sir. Yes, sir. Yes, sir. Yes, sir. Yes, sir. Yes, sir. Yes, sir. Yes, sir. Yes, sir. Yes, sir. Yes, sir. Yes, sir. Yes, sir. Yes, sir. Yes, sir. Yes, sir. Yes, sir. Yes, sir. Yes, sir. Yes, sir. Yes, sir. Yes, sir. Yes, sir. Yes, sir. Yes, sir. Yes, sir. Yes, sir. Yes, sir. Yes, sir. Yes, sir. Yes, sir

0: I told you tonight, this program tonight is a banger. I swear. Olubunmi. One day your program is educative and entertainment. And kudos to you. Thank you so much. Sheikh Muhammad Sadiq. One day, well done, ma. One in not to Oluorente, no life. Thank you, sir. May Allah bless your own house. Thank you. Amen. Allah Muhammad. Rara ko si nkan to jo mo be. Be ni.
1: Eja wa la pon
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2: E kale.
0: Yes sir, daddy.
2: Tolu Orente ni mo ba soro.
0: 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Eya meji o kin jasa. Yes sir.
2: Agbadun ye o.
0: E se gan ni sir.
2: Ati America ni mo ti kon come and cross you and.
0: Thank you so much.
2: I really enjoy
0: you. Thank you so much.
2: But lale imani tolu lope ni. Tori last daughter mi.
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1: Yes.
0: O fẹ́ cite example kan. 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I will come to this Ibadan with my driver. Three times in 2 months, have whatever I want to have and go back. And mo dey find out say pe nkan ti mama mi so fun mi yen ti mo tele ko mo mi enjoy life mi pelu yawo mi as at today. 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I say thank you, my darling.
1: Thank you for that. After
0: sex. And it is an unchangeable time. And at the age of over 72 now, I am now enjoying all the things. Because we find out you pay Obiri, Bombo missing Ileno, somebody could go ahead of me and me. And when the man really shows sincere love to a woman,
1: yes,
0: he will give all.
1: Definitely.
0: Everything.
1: Definitely.
0: So, I walk on it, you know, the papers are on me late. So, I'm not looking in the fault. I get 15%. The other 85%.
1: I walk on it.
0: There's no woman who wants that only enjoy it
1: like your wife
0: at home. Because you know where a sensitive part is. 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
1: 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Thank you, sir.
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0: 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Yes sir. 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Yes, sir.
2: Only power, thank you. 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
0: Mudukwesa. Mr. Ario Cornelius Ayowole, only you are a blessing to this generation. 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
3: 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Ella yokale.
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3: 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Yo je ki Olorun fa anu ba yin lo.
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0: 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Amen.
3: Everything you got in Manta Yakoma. Your damn move. You didn't yet with your pay a call in your board of semi-re and a wee wa. Remember what I've been told you say, let your body say, hey, until you soon don't was you. Along with Tom Bukon, it be told you say, you lot on air, need that word.
0: Amen.
3: Olorun you bless him. Eh, what billions?
0: Amen Jesus.
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0: Amen.
3: That's your FM on the journal.
0: Amen.
3: Ekwe to.
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blessed, your home is blessed forever. Thank you so much. And lastly, let me appreciate the man that has been behind me. Like Tony Malo Mwenye Lenyo Long Ona Lotuku. Thank you, that is my husband. I'm saying thank you for being there. Thank you for being a sweet husband. Thank you for being a lovely husband. Thank you for being a sweet, so irresponsible father, daddy. Thank you so much. And I will continue saying that. I will continue loving you. Thank you. 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God bless every soul that listen to this show tonight. I love you all. Odaro.

0: Eke, hallelujah,
1: hallelujah.
0: And Jesus logo.
1: All our praises and thanks unto God. Every destiny. Every voice. Every ear hearing me. Hear now the word of the Lord Jehovah. Then you shall not be troubled. As you are hearing my voice, I call on the great parent to me. He that can fight for you every day. Then he shall avenge you.
0: The
1: left that destroyed this up to that you are hearing me now.
0: Amen.
1: Do not go worse.
0: If I was so awkward,
1: every joining of hands of the wicked over your life, for you not to be lifted. Everywhere they gather together, for your life not to look glorious. As the Lord has called you,
0: amen.
1: Do not scatter them. I prophesy with the power of the Almighty. As from today, you suffer no more. And from today, you will not be troubled. All those that have a hand in destroying what you are gathering, let the Lord fight them. I'm praying. Every covenant of faith promises that make you look like you are incompetent. Yes, you are trying. You are laboring. No man can give you more than you are doing. That covenant of faith promises that stand against you. No matter how you run,
0: they
1: will keep destroying it. I come with the voice of the Lord. Everyone taking your picture around for them to do you harm, so that you can be hated. Every evil gathering, back to sender. That evil work they are doing, back to sender. I cry out that arrow that
0: already
1: entered by midnight or by day,
0: back to sender.
1: Every arrow, back to sender. Every evil, back to sender. I pray. Anywhere evil is coming from, back to sender.
0: Lord,
1: it's open for you.
0: Lord, God,
1: in the name of my Father,
0: at it, your
1: and of the Son,
0: at it, your
1: and of the Holy Spirit,
0: and
1: those doors of doors begin to open now.
0: Oh, every
1: battle of backwardness, they are conquered.
0: Not
1: of impossibility.
0: Oh, my son,
1: they are conquered.
0: You
1: shall be exalted.
0: You
1: shall be helped.
0: You
1: shall be helped.
0: What
1: is open for you? All those things you have lost.
0: What
1: I'm working on today,
0: anointing
1: that opens doors. What doors are those that are locked? They must be open today.
0: God
1: says he that holds the key of the heart of
0: any
1: he that opens, and no man can shut. He who shuts, no man dare open. Every door that
0: will
1: be shut against you, men they open. You doors, begin to open. That's what I shall say. Hallelujah, hallelujah, hallelujah, hallelujah, hallelujah, hallelujah, hallelujah.

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3: O ti be everywhere.
4: It has touched everywhere.
3: Eka.
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0: Kilofa.
1: Why is this?
0: So for you go while
1: I'm you give a country cup with
0: Mo Bebe.
1: I please.
0: Emo for the sir.
1: Don't joke with this day.
0: Don't control on Baptist.
1: Anything God has done.
0: Nenu Ipewoli.
1: In the commission of property.
0: Permanent in
1: it. Disorder permanent.
0: Morina.
1: I saw this show.
0: Emo ke.
1: Shout.
0: Nenu Ajaga Ojuka.
1: From that yoke of stagnation.
0: Ipe mi jade.
1: My passion come out.
0: Madu Sojuka.
1: That's then as well.
0: Jekinu le me pe yin badu. Ayada sa. Ninu ajaga ojuka.
1: That yoke of stagnation.
0: Ajaga ojuka.
1: Yoke of stagnation.
0: Ipe mi.
1: My passion.
0: Iseda mi.
1: My destiny.
0: Jade.
1: Come out.
0: Oluwa lo wipe.
1: That's what the Lord says.
0: Wani Oluwa sobe.
1: That's what the Lord says.
0: Ipe mi.
1: My destiny.
0: Iseda mi.
1: My passion.
0: Jade.
1: Come out.
0: Ninu ajaga eru. Ninu ajaga ojuka.
1: That yoke of stagnation.
0: Jade.
1: Come out.
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1: just 199,000 of us
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0: balazudia
1: yes thank you brother
0: ogun emi ti ojo gbadun aye
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1: But do be nasi.
0: I stand as a Nazarene.
1: Oh, meti jade si
0: boro. My voice has gone through.
1: God has come.
0: My authority come forth.
1: Ede mi ede.
0: The language has gone forth.
1: Oro mi oro.
0: God has gone forth.
1: Boy, said I.
0: Yeah, you did this.

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1: sai great where you are
0: onirisi
1: just with for you
0: e mo ke
1: you be shout
0: e mo ke
1: you be shout
0: eyin aye loni
1: today
0: e jawo loro mo fe serere mo fe je won mo
1: I want to be for my
0: eyin aye e yo wo
1: mo go
0: loro
1: my
0: hand
1: and your
0: work
1: you do that
0: and your work
1: and your
0: work
1: and your
0: work
1: and your work
0: and your work
1: and your
0: work and your work and your work and your work and your work and your work and your work and your work and your work and your work
1: and your
0: work and your work and your work and your work
1: and
0: your work and your work
1: and
0: your work and your work and your work
1: Amen.
0: Ta lo so fun epadura ki gba nile.
1: Who said prayer is not effective again?
0: Gbogbon to ntele to yi.
1: How do the apology program?
0: Adua ni.
1: It is pure prayer.
0: Go to church na.
1: Get on church or say.
0: Adua ni.
1: It is prayer.
0: Bon to man je ki so ji waya
1: to. Wa make I present
0: deep only miraculous.
1: Is the is so miraculous.
0: Physical healing.
1: Man he was on God.
0: Ama pray gba mi.
1: Prayer times.
0: Ti emi Oluwa ni ki press the phone.
1: That please God that you pray.
0: O sto bi godo wa ni lo lo laro ni.
1: You must be in lo this place.
0: Laro ni Tuesday.
1: This Tuesday man.
0: It is a covenant. Day of surprise.
1: That is Jawala
0: Numa. Oh, one Lagos State.
1: I'm in Lagos State.
0: Oh, my God, Woli Elo Soro.
1: What is your problem speaking?
0: Oh, Tim, tell me to
1: go. You have been following me for long.
0: What book born?
1: By all means,
0: please.
1: Let's meet.
0: Sorry, I do at my back.
1: This is how I want to
0: come. Koba Walara Weni.
1: If you're among those
0: people. Tori Pen Kanda Oro.
1: I start this are going down.
0: Maybe within yourself.
1: Oh, God, you know
0: Oh, feel empty.
1: You feel like you're empty. Like nothing is in you.
0: Big Bear. In Kanda Oro.
1: Something has gone from you.
0: Oh. Ori by tell
1: you are not like this before.
0: Hopefully you are empty.
1: Oh, but what we are old.
0: Was serious before.
1: Yes,
0: before.
1: Like before.
0: Tell it.
1: Your hope was so high.
0: But

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4: I'm the most happiest person today because I've been at home doing nothing and I've been talking to my husband. I said, I want to start up something. He said, you must be a housewife. I said, I don't want to be a housewife. So we have been having small arguments over this issue for years. But suddenly, when I came to this church, there is God here.
5: Yes, sir.
4: And I prayed and I cried. When Papa was declaring a word, I claimed it and I cried. I said, God, if you are the one that really called this man of God, if you are the one that called this prophet, prove to me, as I will reach my house and talk to my husband, may my husband's heart be hard, let his heart be soft. Let him accept what I am pleading since how many years that I want to start up business. Behold,
6: God, it just happened like a film.
4: When I just called him, I said, I want to start up something. I want to be like other women. I want to start having my own savings. And my husband just picked up his phone and asked me, which business you want to do? I said, I want to go to Lagos and be carrying okreka, coming to this place and be selling it. He said, just consider it done. He said, don't worry, just transfer $3 million for me.
1: Yeah!
4: He said,
1: how much? $3 million, sir. $3 million.
4: And he just said, take it for the start. When I see the way you start, when I see what you are doing, I will add more money for you. So I was so happy. I said, I want to come and thank God. This God of this altar that have done it for me, may his name be highly exalted in the name of Jesus.

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0: so de lagbara
1: and so ba
0: oni adua
1: is prayer
0: so pe adua
1: adura
0: prayer so be so ke
1: adura prayer
0: adua le soke dile
1: prayer kan to man people know him
0: adua le mu ki omi ogbe
1: prayer kan me pada to try
0: mo se apada si wajo olo
1: mo si we go back
0: kilo lo se
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0: olo ani kan bayi lo
1: go say this
0: inu adua
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0: ni gbogbo aspirit
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0: ese olojinasi.
1: Say sin will not be far from you. That is that. Sin will not
0: be far from you. If you are not prayerful,
1: so ba gbadura.
0: You will be kada.
1: Wa deni ara. Beni o. Beni woli.
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0: Ko so gbo to le da.
1: No way. There's no way.
0: The spirit of God be far from you.
1: Emi olojinasi ani.
0: Adua lo ji.
1: It is better that I teach that spirit in you.
0: Emi no na so ide aye.
1: And it is better quickness.
0: Oh my God.
1: That is that.
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5: O l'office.
4: Ben daddy.
5: O gba application.
4: 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Si principal en ba lo. Ko ma se ko ma so pe ki lo sele.
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4: Ati fun won gan.
5: O ti fun won. So won ti staff.
4: Ben sir.
5: Lati toilet. Si office. Bobo yan na wasi bi.
6: Eba stretch your hand here.
5: You know I was saying it.
6: Bon sir.
5: There is something that you must do.
6: In koko wa to ye ko se
5: that will change your life.
6: To ma ye aye e pada.
5: Eru ra to wuwo yi sir.
6: That your heavy burden.
5: Mama, Olorun yo be gbe eru na.
6: Amen. The Lord show that for you.
5: Yo be gbe eru na.
6: Amen.
5: You are.

Every plan of the

0: success for you.
1: And
0: let him continue.
1: He
0: will meet me here.
1: To buy the debit.
0: And when he gets there,
1: the room alone,
0: we will scatter everything. They disturb
1: but
0: you.
1: Lord,
0: but they wait for you at the end. How
1: dare
0: you to plan over you?
1: Don't want to tell
0: they are evil decisions.
1: Every fall of a great man can be traced to a woman. dìde wọn.
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1: 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God has told me to make research about what is happening to
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1: 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Ọgbẹ́ ojú àlá.
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1: can say, tell them
0: you're coming with sickness.
1: Ni ojo Friday.
0: This Friday.
1: Just a night.
0: Oh, look, according
1: to me. Ontowa daju ni
0: pe. And the best part is,
1: Moma se canceling.
0: I'll be having canceling session. For everyone.
1: Flyer wa lori page.
0: There's flyer on our page.
1: Ni Manchester.
0: At Manchester.
1: Ni authentic city church.
0: Authentic city church.
1: Est in flyer
0: here. You see the flyer
1: here. Code wa lara.
0: And the code.
1: I want to ba deri.
0: Don't I can see.
1: Chat
0: WhatsApp. Chat us on WhatsApp.
1: I send the flyer.
0: We'll send it to you.
1: Ekpe wante ba
0: mba. Follow those you know there.
1: Tori ojo ma je muni.
0: It's a job for
1: government. Ojo agbara deri.
0: Power.
1: Jo,
0: please, sir, please. I beg you. If you know
1: where
0: you
1: can learn,
0: that life is going backwards. You don't understand again. These programs are applying. Take them very seriously.
1: Restriction. What?
0: You know there's restriction.
1: Lori business.
0: Here. Over your business.
1: Your business have restriction.
0: There's a limit. You cannot go beyond. You no matter how much you
1: run.
0: God the prophets can invite you. We have work to do.
1: Ni Orioke.
0: On Timothy.
1: At Manchester.
0: And at Manchester.
1: So why is Orioke Lola Wala
0: Buda? That the ongoing victory at Abuja.
1: And Kenny.
0: And
1: Papa Missy.
0: That missed tonight.
1: So ma.
0: And you know.
1: Then be Abuja.
0: You are in Abuja.
1: Oh, fair.
0: You don't love yourself.
1: I be Wolo. Be Abuja.
0: Oh, you are doing Abuja.
1: So sing bomb.
0: You have people there.
1: Oh, they are on the night.
0: Until the night of the night.
1: Ẹ̀rí ògò yìí lò.
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